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4: From the Waring Sturgis Ford Weather Center, I'm meteorologist Ember Sky. Mostly clear tonight with a low near 63. Saturday is sunny and hot with afternoon smoke, topping out near 100. Sunday brings a 30% chance of afternoon thunderstorms with a high near 93.
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3: From the Waring Sturgis Ford Weather Center, I'm meteorologist Ember Sky. Mostly clear tonight with a low near 63. Saturday is sunny and hot with afternoon smoke, topping out near 100. Sunday brings a 30% chance of afternoon thunderstorms with a high near 93.
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2: Hey, it's Dave Mustaine from Megadeth, and you are hanging out with Terrence on Sonic Boom.
3: Yes!
4: Yeah, yeah, here it is!
3: It's about time.
4: It's on, buddy, it's on!
3: Okay, Beavis, now shut up.
4: Oh, yeah, okay.
1: Sonic Boom!
5: Oh, hey everybody, welcome to Sonic Boom. Tonight I'm joined by the legendary main man for Megadeth, Dave Mustaine. Oh my gosh, I'm so excited.

0: Hi, Dave.
1: Hey, Terrence. What's up, buddy?
0: Oh, not much. Can you hear me okay?
1: I can hear you perfectly. How about you?
0: Beautiful. Yeah, I've got you loud and clear. It's perfect. Let's get right to it then. So I got to say, so you've been at this for almost 50 years. And in that course of time, you've...
1: Long time, huh?
0: That's a long time. In that time, you've gone through a lot of different people that you've performed with, both in and out of Megadeth. So my question to you is, with all those lineup changes, it's got to be so difficult to kind of keep that momentum. So I want to ask, what is your source of inspiration to keep going?
1: Certain people say that there's been a lot of people that have been in Megadeth, but there's been a lot of people that have said they were in the band, were, you know, people who were auditioned, people who were in name only. We for almost 50 years, the amount of people that we have on record is really pretty small. If you think about David Bowie, he had loads of people he played with, and for me, I wished that it was just one lineup the whole time, honestly. But you don't always have that luxury of playing with the same people for long periods of time, especially in something as intense as thrash metal, because, you know, face it, thrash metal is a young man's game, and certain people grow up, they grow old, and some people change. They still have the fire. Some people don't.

0: was it the Risk album where you kind of tried something different? It wasn't as fast. It still had the heavy elements, but it wasn't as thrashy, I guess would be the way to say it.
1: No, you're right. The tempos were different. When we did that album, we had gone in the studio, and of course, you know, you have success with one guy. The management team that you have will absolutely, certainly want to stick with that guy, you know, and try and double down on whatever the winning recipe was from the previous album, you know, and that's usually what happens whenever we would have something that was really successful. Our managers, regardless who they were at the time, they'd always want to do the same thing. They'd want to double down.
0: Sure. Recapture lightning in a bottle.
1: Yeah, but, you know, we kind of got away from that old worn out threadbare management style and started, you know, doing things a little bit more progressive and thinking about, you know, what is it that I would want as a fan, and that's what made Megadeth super successful in the beginning was you know, the drive that we had based off of what I wanted as a fan. You know, because we weren't thinking, you know, millions of records and so on. You know, it was more along the lines of, you know, what makes me happy.
0: And what was it that made you happy? What was it that you wanted?
1: There was just a quality about the music and the scene that we were all a part of that I really loved being in the middle of. You know, we would go places and we would see people and they were, and that was a great feeling because it was like we had our own private club, and we would show up and you know, it just felt good, you know, because everybody that was there was part of that scene, part of that metal, part of that brethren, you know, and we all wanted to be part of that scene, and we all knew who was part of that scene. You know, a very famous shirt that was being worn around a long time ago was a hand-painted T-shirt of one of the guys from Motley. And it was a shirt that had a line through it and it said, "No posers." And, you know, I think that was the bass player that was wearing that shirt. But anyways, there was a huge standoff between, you know, the guys that played metal and the people who were the more of the pop kind of guys, the glam guys.
0: During that whole scene, because, I mean, you guys kind of coincided with that timeline during the 80s, the hair metal thing was going on. How did you, I mean, you maintained to your style. You weren't pulled into that at all. You still stayed true to what you were doing. Was there ever like a doubt in that where like you felt like you needed to conform, or was it like all the way, we're doing what we do?
1: Oh, that's funny. It's funny you asked that. Come on, Romeo. Was there ever a doubt, you say?
0: Well, yeah. Did you ever feel an inclination to shift your sound to kind of conform into some of like the scene that was happening? Or was it always, did you always feel just so confident about what you were presenting and delivering?
1: Nah. If I had to become part of a scene that I did not like in order to fit in, I don't think I would want to be part of that scene. I don't think I could. I don't think I could do that. That imposter syndrome is just, it's, that's just not me.
0: I love that answer. You got to stay true to your roots, right?
1: Yeah, you have to.
0: I love that.
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13: From the Waring Sturgis Ford Weather Center, I'm meteorologist Ember Sky. Mostly clear tonight with a low near 63. Saturday is sunny and hot with afternoon smoke, topping out near 100. Sunday brings a 30% chance of afternoon thunderstorms with a high near 93.
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0: Dave, you've had a really long career. Are there any moments that stand out to you as like the pinnacle or a moment that you were just so proud of?
1: Probably when we won some of our awards, that was always a very, I don't know, that was just a very redeeming period. You know, when you get a Grammy, that was great. We'd been nominated many times, it just didn't seem like it was ever going to happen. So the time that we went, just that last time, it was really, really esteeming. And you know, running up there, I didn't know what I was going to say, and I blathered something about Jesus and God, and just, you know, how grateful I was for everybody. You know, and you think you're going to get up there and you're going to thank everybody. And you know, you have some idea, and then it happens, and there's no way you remember.
0: Sure. Just a blur of a moment.
1: Yeah. My brain just sounded like one of those little micro cassette recorders. But you know what I had? I had a really, really amazing time standing up on the stage after we won our Grammys. We're coming up on what quite possibly is going to be our triple platinum album. You know, adding all the records together with Megadeth and Metallica, you know, we've sold a lot of records, but the individual things that really are redeeming as well, like when we got the Clio Award, which was for the most innovative business campaign, and I didn't know we were going up for a Clio. What the hell's a Clio? Well, it's a business campaign. And same thing with the Genesis Award from the SPCA, kind of thing, where they protect animals.
0: Like the Humane Society Award.
1: Yes.
0: What was that all about?
1: It was about Countdown to Extinction. We had we'd done that album. And we had this song, Countdown, and we had, there was a magazine that came out. It was a Time or a Newsweek or something like that. And Nick Menza had copied down a bunch of the words from the story and then handed them to me. And I'd say, what am I supposed to do with these? And so I turned that into a song, and it ended up being Countdown to Extinction. And at that point, we were doing that album, and it was perfect timing, because we had a song that was really dramatic and dark, and we needed to have a lyric for that. And that was exactly what Countdown ended up being.
0: Oh, that's incredible.
1: Yeah, it was perfect timing.
0: Oh, that's so cool. And what an unexpected acknowledgement from a society like that.
1: Yeah.
0: In rock and roll.
1: It was very cool.

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0: One of the things I really want to ask you is, you're part of the Big Four. 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And how does that feel?
1: It feels pretty cool. I try not to let it go to my head. I like having respect of people for something that I do. You know, it's like there's an old saying, it's more important what God knows than what man thinks. And I think that's pretty important for me to keep in my mind when I go throughout my day, because, you know, there's a lot of people that are little guys that see me and that, you know, they look up to whoever Dave Mustaine is. And I don't want to be some guy that shows somebody something and they end up getting themselves into trouble because they watched me do something dumb. A bunch of opportunities where celebrities were in front of people, their fans, and they didn't care about what they were doing or, you know, the display of their, you know, their behavior in front of their fans. And I thought, man, that's pretty good, you know.

0: I'm T-Stone, coming right back with the conclusion of my chat with the legendary Dave Mustaine from Megadeth, alongside a few more Megadeth choice cuts. It's up next on Sonic Boom.
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3: 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Typically, what it's going to be is cramping pain in the muscle that occurs with walking.
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17: From the Waring Sturgis Ford Weather Center, I'm meteorologist Ember Sky. Mostly clear tonight with a low near 63. Saturday is sunny and hot with afternoon smoke, topping out near 100. Sunday brings a 30% chance of afternoon thunderstorms with a high near 93.
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0: So this year you released your 17th album, your self-titled album. How does it, as you're done, that's your final album.
1: Yeah.
0: How does it feel like putting some finality to it? And do you feel like you've said everything you want to say with your music?
1: Well, you know, it's not because I want to quit. You know, my hand is giving me problems, and I don't want to keep playing if I can't play. You know, that to me is a little frightening. I don't want to go out in front of our fans and not be able to do my best. I want to make sure that I do my best and that it's always, you know, fans will always be, you know, smacking each other and saying, "Can you believe what I just saw?" You know, that kind of stuff. That to me is cool. I don't know how much longer we'll be touring. It may be a little while. It may not.
0: I can definitely respect that. You know, I understand what you're saying about wanting to be able to deliver the best you absolutely can, and when you can't anymore, you can't fake it.
1: Yeah, you know, and it sucks when you got guys that don't have a debilitating, you know, situation, that are just being lazy, you know.
0: Sure. Oh yeah.
1: And you see them just taking the easy way out. That to me is kind of shitty. But I am who I am when it comes down to playing and the way that I take the stage. I don't want to ever go out there do it half-assed. I want to make sure that I kick ass every time I take the stage. And I believe that every time we've hit the stage on this last tour, every date that we've done so far, we've done that it's 100%, and we're ready.

0: guys are going to be in Sturgis August 8th at the Buffalo Chip. For people that haven't seen Megadeth live, what can they expect from a live show?
1: It's pretty intense. If you're a guitar player,

0: I would say you can expect a very enjoyable lesson in guitar playing. It's just fast guitar playing with a lot of melody, and for people who don't play guitar, it'll probably blow your mind.
1: I can't wait to see it. I saw you guys at the Great Saltaire in Salt Lake City about, I don't know, maybe tw 12 years ago, and I couldn't leave to go to the bathroom, man. I was just glued, because it just blew my mind. It was intense, just like you're saying. In fact,
0: That's
1: the
0: hilarious.
1: hairs on my arms are raising as we're talking about it, because I'm remembering it.
0: That's crazy.
1: I was just beaming, man. It's great.
0: That's fantastic.
1: Can I ask you one more question about the
0: Yeah, thanks.
1: show, about touring? Dave, what are you going to miss the most about? I mean, you've been doing this a long time. What will you miss most about leaving touring?
0: The faces.
1: Wow.
0: The faces.
1: Whew.
0: Seeing everybody, just seeing how their eyes are just wide open, watching something that they've never seen before.
1: Do you have any plan for something that can kind of like segue you into like the next chapter? Is there something else that will, kind of take its place in some fashion?
0: Pinball. No,
1: Okay.
0: I'm just playing. I'm just playing. Yes. No, I don't really know at the moment. Just became a grandpa yesterday, and I'm very, very excited. This is the second time.
1: That's amazing.
0: Life is really good right now, so I'm just enjoying everything right now.
1: I'm very happy for you, Dave. I think that's amazing. And
0: Thanks, man.
1: yeah, totally. Well, I just want to say thank you so much for the years of music, Dave, and congratulations on being a grandfather again, and congratulations on a great career. I'll look forward to seeing you August 8th.
0: Ah, cool. Thank you.
1: Thanks so
0: Thank you very
1: much.
0: much. Okay, bye-bye.
1: Take care now. Goodbye.

0: That wraps up this hour of Sonic Boom. Thanks so much to the legendary Dave Mustaine for taking time to hang out, answer some cool questions about his legacy. What a fantastic hang, man. Megadeth, their final tour, their final album, man. What a career. Hey, I'm T-Stone, rocking you along on Sonic Boom. Stick around. I got another great hour of Deep Cuts, Hidden Gems. Up next.
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2: 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Mom and Dad had an affair. Who's mom and dad? I'm not going to say, but you are listening to Patrick Stone and T-Stone on Sonic Boom.
0: Breaking the sound barrier. Sonic Boom. Well, here we go, getting into hour two with some choice cuts and a great interview I did with Patrick Stone from the band Hairball. Such a joy to speak with this man. Let's just get right to it.

0: let's just kick things off, man. Let's get started. So you are one of the vocalists for the band Hairball. You guys are on your Balls to the Wall tour, celebrating 26 years of, as a band, correct?
1: Isn't that crazy? I mean, I've just been with the band about a year and 8 months now. I'm the baby of the band, but yeah, they've been doing it for 26 freaking years. Isn't that crazy? Especially for a cover band, you know what I mean? It's crazy when you even hear that, like, you know, established rock and roll acts, you know, original rock and roll acts last that long. But yeah, this one's been going for a while.
0: Amazing. Amazing. So then, since you're pretty fresh to the group, can you still tell me what the origins of the band, like how it all came about?
1: Absolutely. Yeah. The Chainsaw, the originator of this whole thing, he had a band called Slave Raider out of Minnesota that got international fame. They were on MTV for some of their songs. And he was doing well, but I think the crux of the biscuit are he was in a club one night and he saw basically like the system that we use now, being used on like a Rat Pack kind of a situation. So one guy would come out as Sammy Davis, and then you'd have a guy come out as Frank Sinatra, and then the next guy would come out as Dean Martin, and they would switch frontmen. And he got this light bulb went off in his head. I should do this for rock and roll. And, at the level he started at, he did it as a complete parody. It was a total joke. They put a big prosthetic plastic nose on the Steve Perry character, making fun of his face. They had a big purple appendage hanging out of Prince's pants, and they sang purple vein instead of purple rain, and the same thing doubled up on ZZ Top. They said, well, nothing goes better than a women go crazy for a well-hung man instead of a well-dressed man.
0: Oh my gosh. On and on and on.
1: So they just made fun of rock and roll, and I heard that there were even skits where, like, there was an Osama bin Laden character was being chased around by a George Bush character.
0: Oh my gosh.
1: So it was just a total joke, and they were playing the clubs, and there are still people that come to our shows. Like, we just played in front of 12,000 people in Duluth, and somebody came up to me and he said, I saw the first shows of this band in these tiny little clubs out here in Duluth. And
0: wow.
1: I said, man, that must have been something to see. I'd love to see the videos of that, how funny that must have been. But then they got some pretty notable musicians joined in. Happy, the guitar player that's still with us, I think joined in over 20 years ago. He's been with the band for a very long time, and he had a knack for like building sets, you know. So he built a drum riser, and he built the lighting and stuff like that. And then the band was selling out in clubs, so he moved it into these like convention center halls, and then it outgrew that, and it's moved on to arenas. And since then, he's just getting the cream of the crop and the musicians to work with the group, and now it's just on point in every facet, and now it's just up and running at an incredible pace, especially for a cover band.
0: Amazing. I think it's so great that they started out, you know, being able to poke a little fun, because, you know, you got to keep it light, you know, and rock and roll is supposed to be fun. But it sounds like at a certain point, things become, as they got bigger, things became a little more serious. Like, hey, let's lose some of that stuff and tighten it up a little.
1: Yeah, it's just, I think the people are really gravitating towards the authentic rock and roll experience, you know. Not that we're not poking the fun out of everything in our spare time, but but we're definitely serious about, you know, at any given night when you make a mistake, we all just crucify each other, because it's like we just want to be so close to the mark for what it was. I think that's what sets Hairball apart from other cover bands is, you know, we have so many cover bands open for us, and, you know, if you've ever gone to see any, you always get like, it seems like the lead singer's trying to outdo the original artist, you know, or something, you know. And it's a little off-putting, because it's like, I want to hear the song, I want you to pay respect to like how it was done originally. The reason it was so awesome was because they did it a certain way, and Hairball really pays respect to these songs and these musicians, these legends, by trying to stick as close to the original versions that you're used to hearing as possible. Not to mention, you know, looking exactly like them, acting exactly like them, dancing exactly like them, but especially sounding exactly like them.
0: Amazing. That's heavy commitment to the craft.
1: It is. It really is. We're beating the crap out of each other. Oh, you didn't sell it. You hit the wrong note. You know, what's this piece of jewelry? He never would have worn that. It's, you know, it's crazy. Yeah.

0: got a whole lot more with Patrick Stone of Hairball coming up next on Sonic Boom.
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11: From the Waring Sturgis Ford Weather Center, I'm meteorologist Ember Sky. Mostly clear tonight with a low near 63. Saturday is sunny and hot with afternoon smoke, topping out near 100. Sunday brings a 30% chance of afternoon thunderstorms with a high near 93.
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13: This is Sonic Boom. I understand that you do several different. You got like Axel, Vince, Diamond Dave, Steve Perry. How do you develop the different style of singing for each of these vocalists? How did you develop that?
14: It's funny. As a kid, I remember, some guy I went to high school with just was rummaging through some old boxes, and he found some cassette tapes of our first practices back in, you know, when I was 15 years old. And we were covering like Seek and Destroy by Metallica and Miracle Man by Ozzy Osbourne.
13: Ooh,
14: and all of these
13: songs.
14: Some of the songs that I still that we're doing today with Hairball. And it's funny because when as a kid, I think before I developed my own voice, like I said, I did some original music. I've considered myself a singer-songwriter my whole life. I never thought I'd end up in a cover band. So I really tried hard to like develop my own sound. But it's funny listening back to those cassettes, how emulating somebody else was a lot easier back then than it is today. And redeveloping some kind of talent for sounding like Ozzy or Diamond Dave or, you know, these characters that I'm playing is actually a really big challenge because we want to sound exactly like them. I mean, Ozzy needs to have this English accent, and Dave needs to have that flair that's just, you know, that crazy, center of attention, life of the party guy.
13: So
14: it takes a lot of listening to the tracks and really just trying to get all of your vowels and everything, all your I's dotted and your T's crossed when it comes to like, you want to sound like them in every word. But yeah, it's

0: it was easy as a kid. I think listening back to those cassettes, it was like you could sound so much like somebody else. And then it's like I spent so much time developing my own sound that now relearning how to sound like somebody else is a little bit more challenging than I expected. So it's still a work in progress.
1: Dang. So it's really just a super critical, analytical, razor focus to listen to every nuance and really try to mimic it in every way you can.
0: Yeah. Yeah. There's so many secrets to it, you know, whether it's, you know, Ozzy, before I go down on stage, you find me back, before I go on as Ozzy, I'll sit back there yelling at Sharon, you know, like I've heard him doing so many, you know, reality TV thing. It's just to get that accent, that attitude, his mannerisms, it all feeds into like, you know, again, that's the difference between you go and see a cover band, you're watching somebody else sing somebody else's song and they put their own inflections on it and they're trying to be themselves singing these songs. Whereas for us, it makes the job a little bit easier. I know exactly how I'm supposed to walk, talk, act and sing while I'm out there. And it makes it a lot easier for me to play or sing David Lee Roth if I'm allowed to act like him, you know, or Ozzy. So it all feeds into it. It's all kind of like a, gosh, I don't know. It's like getting into a different car every three or four songs. You know, you have to know how to drive each one, how they're going to corner, you know, how far you can push them. It's crazy.

0: You kind of touched on it, but you actually perfectly led me into the next question. And it was going to be, do you do anything special to get into character? You mentioned yelling at Sharon, but do you, which is great. I love that. Do you have some other things that help you with some of the other characters to really kind of embrace these rock idols?
1: Yeah, you know, I grab about 10 groupies before I do David Lee Roth. I'm going to just get crazy backstage before I go. No, I'm totally kidding. But that's the frame of mind for him. And, you know, fortunately, I've been sober for 20 years, but I did my fair share of, you know, sex, drugs, and rock and roll. So it's pretty easy for me to bounce into that crazy mentality. One of my favorite characters to do is Sebastian Bach. He was just over the top and just like, you know, this arrogant super front man, right? He was just like, you know, he had this, you know, this conceited kind of a way of, it's just because he was the best of the best at the time he was on top. So, so it's just so fun to get into, you know, I don't think I have that kind of confidence as Patrick Stone, but, I can, you know, I can act like I have it if I'm playing, Sebastian or David Lee Roth, you know what I mean?
0: It's awesome.
1: So it's just that you really just got to give into it and just remember that, like, they're not watching you. So, like, if you're feeling insecure, you got to remember that that's Patrick. That's not David. David is not insecure, you know? So you just stand up straight, you stick your pelvis out, you start swinging it around, and then you look at the audience and they're digging it, you know? And you're like, wow, how cool was it to actually be David Lee Roth, you know?
0: That's awesome.
1: For a second, you start to feel that. And the more the crowd feels it, the more I feel it, the more we work off of each other. Some nights are harder than others. Sometimes you just got a crowd that's just not buying it, you know, and then other nights they're just dying for it. You know what I mean? You can see it in their eyes that they're in it. Like, you could be Ozzy Osbourne standing in front of them. You are Axl Rose standing up there in front of them. And then it's just, it's so much easier to play the character.
0: That's so cool, man. You touched on it. So, I mean, you're basically acting out these characters. I mean, it's like theater.
1: It is. I just mentioned my sobriety. When I first got clean, the only way I saw to make a buck without going to school or something was acting, you know? So I got into acting heavy, and I learned method acting, and I did a bunch of TV, some commercials and stuff like that. So I kind of try to draw from that a little bit. I kind of try to feel like I have some experience in that. But it's definitely acting. It's kind of four parts of every, it's like one part singing, one part acting, one part learning how to do wardrobe super fast, because we go from one character to the next, and half the time I'm pulling the wig on right as I'm running out on stage, and I better hope that I put the tape in the right place because the whole thing can fall apart.
0: Oh my god!
1: You know, at any minute. And then the fourth part is the makeup, you know what I mean? Because you wipe all that stuff off in between songs. So it's like you're all of a sudden I'm a makeup artist, a wardrobe person, an actor, and a singer.

0: do all your own makeup and changeovers and stuff?
1: Absolutely.
0: Whoa, man. What's that process like? I mean, is it just crazy hectic?
1: It is. It is. We try to position our characters somewhere in the set list to leave enough time for the more complicated characters. Like poor Dave, he has to, you know, Gene Simmons is like, I mean, that's an hour and a half worth of getting ready.
0: Oh, wow.
1: And sometimes we've challenged him to like put it at the end of the set. And that gave him like, I think he did it in 21, 22 minutes at one point.
0: Whoa.
1: But that means there has to be like, that's super fast. But at the same time, think about it, 22 minutes with two other singers, that's a lot of time that needs to be eaten up. But yeah, I think he's pulled it off that fast. Amazing. And my Vince Neil character is like, gosh, I mean, if I'd like to take my time and do it perfectly, it takes me about an hour or 45 minutes to an hour. But we've shoved that in the middle of the set just to switch things up for the audience, because we don't want them to see the same show twice, you know. And then I've crunched that one into like a 14 minute kind of a thing. So, you know, right when we run off stage, as soon as you can't see us anymore, those clothes are coming off, the hair is coming off, the makeup's coming off, and then we're rebuilding the whole thing. You know, and there's tons of jewelry, and some of the characters have 6 or 7, 8 pieces to the costume with buttons, and you know, it's just nuts. It's nuts.
0: That's wild, man. Have you ever accidentally put on the wrong thing?
1: I have not yet. I've started to. I think I put on a pair of pants and then I caught myself and shit. But Chris, I wasn't there for this, but Chris went out one night and he was dressed up as Bon Jovi, I think was the story. And he's the band, like on the list, it was right in front of him, but he just didn't see it. He just was in too much of a hurry and he got ready for Bon Jovi. And he's walking on a stage and they started playing Def Leppard.
0: Oh, man.
1: And there's like the Rock of Ages thing where he goes, oh, yeah. And instead of saying, oh, yeah, he went, oh no, wrong costume.
0: Oh my gosh. So did he finish singing in that costume, or did you guys like on the fly nix it?
1: I think the story goes that they just stopped and they started over and they did the character that he was. So they started
0: Oh,
1: but the cool
0: great.
1: Thing about my favorite things about Hairball and the thing that makes me proudest is that you know, we're a completely live band, you know what I mean? So if there are mistakes and things come unhinged or like there's, you know, it's just, I think that the audience appreciates that more than they realize. Well, they might love to be like, oh, they f***ed up. At the same time, how much more rewarding is that than going to some band and they're just playing tracks and they're not really singing and you know, it's real and the you know, the wheels come off the tracks, you know, sometimes, you know, so
0: heck yeah.
1: And you know, we just play with the crowd if that happens and they're forgiving, and you know, we'll come back to whatever it was we messed up on and get it right.
0: I love that, man. It also shows your personality. I mean, rock and roll is supposed to be a little bit raw.
1: Oh yeah.
0: I love that, man.
1: Yeah.

0: I wanted to ask, this is kind of a unique question. So, at one point in AC/DC's career, of course, Brian Johnson had to step away and Axl Rose stepped in to do a tour with them.
1: Right.
0: Have you ever, I mean, could your brain even let you do something like this? Have you ever thought about doing an AC/DC song as Axl Rose?
1: Absolutely. Especially like I've been kind of tapping on the rest of the band for this, is that like, especially on like a Halloween, you know, to mix and match the whole thing.
0: Oh yeah.
1: You know, how cool would that be just to have the wrong character come out and sing a song? But like, see, the thing is that like, we want on Halloween, I think we could get away with whatever we wanted,
0: right?
1: But to incorporate that into you know, a regular show. Yeah. In order to get away with it, Billy is like, he's the reality guy. Like it has to have happened with, like, the artist has to have done it. We're not allowed to, like, he just doesn't let us take liberties. You know, he's kind of the strict, he's the one that keeps the thing on the tracks. You know, whereas if it were up to me, I'd be like, yeah, let's like, you know, do Pantera, but like Journey sort of, you know, crazy idea I might come up with,
0: But that would be an exception of Axl Rose and AC/DC only because of the history there, right?
1: Yeah. And you know, like there's also Ozzy and Lemmy. Lemmy wrote so many of Ozzy's songs.
0: Oh, yeah.
1: I think it would be cool. And Lemmy, of course, would record those songs and put them out or play them live and whatever. I wouldn't mind seeing that kind of a switch up. I'm trying to think of what other singers have like sat in that were that famous, you know. I've also like, I want to do like, I want to, it would only be for one little minute, like come out as David Bowie and join Queen when we do
0: Under Pressure.
1: What's the song they do together?
0: Under Pressure,
1: right. We just said, yeah. How cool would that be just to come out and do that?
0: Dude, that'd be so awesome. This is Sonic Boom.
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0: you have like a proudest moment with Hairball?
1: It's probably both, you know, we've done Duluth twice now, and it's just, I think that's it. I mean, that's just, those are the biggest audiences we've played for, but I think this thing coming up, I mean, we're doing this interview is like for Sturgis, right?
0: Yes.
1: So I mean, so far it's been Duluth, cause there's 12,000 kids. They're all college kids, you know, and they all know the lyrics. I mean, better than I do. I remember the first time I came out, I was singing Motley Crue, and I'm looking at a girl and I'm thinking, I can't remember all the lyrics to this song. And it was like, it was like Wild Side or something, you know, not a really popular Motley Crue song. And there was a girl, you know, probably a 15, 16 year old girl in the front row mouthing every word. And I was just like, okay, I'm just going to watch her and sing that, which is incredible because it's like, you know, that's how old I was when I started listening to that stuff, you know?
0: That's
1: so
0: cool.
1: That's like, it's so rewarding to see the young people really gravitating towards it, especially moving from LA last September, you know, and everybody on the streets with, oh, rock and roll is dead. You know what I mean? And now it's flourishing bigger than it ever has. So that's the most rewarding part of it. You know, the pay is great. The people are great that I'm working with. Those things are wonderful. But I think I'm really looking forward to Sturgis because we're doing a show with Youngblood. This is not, it's not normal for us to play as an opener. We've been at the Sturgis Motorcycle Rally now every year for, gosh, I don't even know how long they've been doing it every year. And we're usually at the Iron

0: barn horse.
1: Yeah.
0: As a headliner, we always headline. So for us to open for somebody is interesting. So I think we kind of have to scale it back. But at the same time, I think the show is going to be that much bigger because the Buffalo Chip is huge.
1: Oh, dude.
0: And Youngblood is like so on top right now. To walk out into that kind of energy, the anticipation of him coming on, and then to see how the fans react to us, I think it's going to be beautiful. And then we play with Skynyrd and Skillet as well. So
1: cool.
0: Just new territory. It's always just so rewarding to just we went into so many new talked about territory, new markets. We hit the West Coast this year for the first time. Hairball's never done that, and that's where I'm from, so I saw a lot of my friends out there, and it's just interesting to have this open mind to us actually becoming like an international act. Our agent is booking like Slayer and Breaking Benjamin and, you know, Guns N' Roses and everybody else. He's booking all the big bands, and he took us under his wing because he sees the potential for us to go way farther than we've been. I think he sees more in us than we see in ourselves, which is beautiful to have team members like that. So
1: amazing.
0: So far, just those big shows in Duluth have been the most rewarding, but I'm anticipating a lot more, to come.

0: for people that haven't seen Hairball live, I mean, give me the overview of what people at the Sturgis Rally are going to get from Hairball.
1: Yeah, I mean, I think everybody's pretty well aware there, but if you haven't seen us, the best tagline I've got is just, we are the ultimate tribute experience. You know, there's nothing else like it. I want to say we're the greatest show on earth. Like, we need to go toe-to-toe with a Barnum and Bailey's circus, you know, because because that's what it feels like. And I, the fans all walk away just, there's just such a joy, you know. It's, there's so much joy that comes from watching us. We're enjoying the show just as much as the fans are. We're keeping a torch lit that probably should have gone out long ago, and I'm so grateful that we get to carry it, you know. I mean, we have an energy to it that, like, the bands had in their heyday, that a lot of them aren't capable of giving you anymore. And you can, again, production isn't always everything, you know. I mean, you go and see Motley Crue, and they're great. I think they're doing better than they've done in a long, long time. But they've just got this huge, elaborate stage, you know. The production is just so over the top that when you leave, you're convinced you saw a great show. But I'm not sure that you walk away feeling as good as you do when you walk away from a Hairball show.
0: Oh, man, I love that.
1: Yeah.
0: I'm excited to see you guys again. I have seen you guys out at the Iron Horse, man, and I think you guys were doing the Guns N' Roses stuff when I walked up, and I was just like, who the hell are these dudes? Like, crazy. Yeah, I wanted to ask, what do you expect from a Sturgis Rally crowd?
1: Oh, man, I would hope there'd just be, like, tons of naked ladies and crazy like dudes with guns firing off into the sky, and, like, you know, motorcycles peeling out, and just, like, complete chaos. That's what I want to see at a biker run. But that's just me, you know. I want to see people that are losing their mind on drugs and alcohol. I mean, I'm probably giving you the worst answer to that question.
0: Well, you can probably expect some of those things.
1: I mean, I've been to so many, and, like, but, you know, honestly, it's like, by the time we finish on stage and stuff, I know that there's certain areas, and my band Butterside toured with LA Guns, and we did Sturgis 1 year, and I did go back into, like, I don't know what you call it, the danger zone. I think somebody called it the blue area or something, where, like, I mean, there were strippers and all types of crazy stuff. It's like, you know, a biker rally, it's just like, I want to see lawlessness. I want to see, like, I want it to feel dangerous.
0: Oh, that's so cool, dude. I bet you won't have to look too hard to find that, man.
1: Yeah, I mean, I go to church every Sunday. I want to have to go to church 3 times Sunday after Sturgis.
0: To ask for forgiveness?
1: Yes.
0: Right on, dude.
1: Are you going to be interviewing Youngblood for this thing?
0: No, I don't have Youngblood for this.
1: Yeah, I'm hoping we get Youngblood to come out and join us for the Aussie bit.
0: Oh, you know, dude. That would really be,
1: tough. Wouldn't it?
0: Have you talked to him at all about it?
1: I've met him like 3 times, twice at the Rainbow. And then I was at a show, a Bring Me the Horizon show at the Whiskey A Go-Go in LA. And Ollie pushed Youngblood into my arms as they were singing Obey. And then the crowd was just so packed in there that, like, I mean, it was effortless, but my arms were what he fell into. And then Ollie jumps on top of him, and all three of us are singing the song together.
0: Oh my
1: God. So that's a story. And if I get to see him, I'll beg him to come out and do that. I hope that he's down to earth enough to think, yeah, why not? Because, I mean, something like that could just, like, you know, bring Hairball into a light that, like, we would, you know, it would just be great to get that kind of notoriety, you know. Oh, and just the experience itself. He's just so full of great energy. He's just so on top right now. Just hats off to the kid, you know, and he's killing it.
0: Yeah, man. Well, people would eat that up too, man. It would just be a great moment. So I hope that can come together. That'd be amazing.
1: Oh, yeah.
0: Well, right on, Patrick. Thanks for the great interview, man. This has been a tremendous interview. I love your pace. I love your answers. Congratulations on 20 years of sobriety, man. That's awesome, too. Yeah. Not easy to do in the line of work you're in. So I commend you on that, brother. So
1: thank you, man.
0: Looking forward to the show, man. And my gosh, kick some ass, dude. And I hope we get a chance to meet up and so I can thank you in person.
1: Oh, yeah. Hope to see you out there, brother.
0: All right, Patrick. Thanks, man.
1: Okay. All right, ciao.
0: Take care. Bye. Well, that's going to do it for Sonic Boom. Big thanks to Patrick Stone for hanging out and answering all my questions about Hairball, man. Go see him. Go check him out. Until next time, be good to each other out there. Be good to yourselves. I'm T-Stone. I'm out. Peace.
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2: 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I think that as a public service, making little people into productive members of society, I think that that is something that we as Americans have to guarantee if we're going to continue being great.
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13: From the Waring Sturgis Ford Weather Center, I'm meteorologist Ember Sky. Mostly clear tonight with a low near 63. Saturday is sunny and hot with afternoon smoke, topping out near 100. Sunday brings a 30% chance of afternoon thunderstorms with a high near 93.
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9: From the Waring Sturgis Ford Weather Center, I'm meteorologist Ember Sky. Mostly clear tonight with a low near 63. Saturday is sunny and hot with afternoon smoke, topping out near 100. Sunday brings a 30% chance of afternoon thunderstorms with a high near 93.
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1: From the Waring Sturgis Ford Weather Center, I'm meteorologist Ember Sky. Mostly clear tonight with a low near 63. Saturday is sunny and hot with afternoon smoke, topping out near 100. Sunday brings a 30% chance of afternoon thunderstorms with a high near 93.
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5: From the Waring Sturgis Ford Weather Center, I'm meteorologist Ember Sky. Mostly clear tonight with a low near 63. Saturday is sunny and hot with afternoon smoke, topping out near 100. Sunday brings a 30% chance of afternoon thunderstorms with a high near 93.
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3: From the Waring Sturgis Ford Weather Center, I'm meteorologist Ember Sky. Mostly clear tonight with a low near 63. Saturday is sunny and hot with afternoon smoke, topping out near 100. Sunday brings a 30% chance of afternoon thunderstorms with a high near 93.
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11: From the Waring Sturgis Ford Weather Center, I'm meteorologist Ember Sky. Overnight stays mostly clear, dropping to 63. Later today, sunny and hot with areas of smoke afternoon, reaching 100. Saturday night falls to 67. Sunday brings a chance of afternoon storms, high 93.
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4: From the Waring Sturgis Ford Weather Center, I'm meteorologist Ember Skye. Overnight stays mostly clear, dropping to 63. Later today, sunny and hot with areas of smoke afternoon, reaching 100. Saturday night falls to 67. Sunday brings a chance of afternoon storms, high 93.
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I woke last night to the sound of thunder. How far off, I sat and wondered. Started humming a song from 1962. Ain't it funny how the night moves? When you just don't seem to have as much to lose. 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
3: 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McCarthy. I still believe that. Wow. I absolutely believe that J.J. McCarthy will be traded before week one.
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8: From the Waring Sturgis Ford Weather Center, I'm meteorologist Ember Sky. Overnight stays mostly clear, dropping to 63. Later today, sunny and hot with areas of smoke afternoon, reaching 100. Saturday night falls to 67. Sunday brings a chance of afternoon storms, high 93.
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16: From the Waring Sturgis Ford Weather Center, I'm meteorologist Ember Sky. Overnight stays mostly clear, dropping to 63. Later today, sunny and hot with areas of smoke afternoon, reaching 100. Saturday night falls to 67. Sunday brings a chance of afternoon storms, high 93.
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3: From the Waring Sturgis Ford Weather Center, I'm meteorologist Ember Skye. Overnight stays mostly clear, dropping to 63. Later today, sunny and hot with areas of smoke afternoon, reaching 100. Saturday night falls to 67. Sunday brings a chance of afternoon storms, high 93.
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3: From the Waring Sturgis Ford Weather Center, I'm meteorologist Ember Sky. Overnight stays mostly clear, dropping to 63. Later today, sunny and hot with areas of smoke afternoon, reaching 100. Saturday night falls to 67. Sunday brings a chance of afternoon storms, high 93.
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9: From the Warren Sturgis Ford Weather Center, I'm meteorologist Ember Skye. Overnight stays mostly clear, dropping to 63. Later today, sunny and hot with areas of smoke afternoon reaching 100. Saturday night falls to 67. Sunday brings a chance of afternoon storms, high 93.
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4: From the Waring Sturgis Ford Weather Center, I'm meteorologist Ember Skye. Overnight stays mostly clear, dropping to 63. Later today, sunny and hot with areas of smoke afternoon, reaching 100. Saturday night falls to 67. Sunday brings a chance of afternoon storms, high 93.
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1: The Sturgis Motorcycle Rally is here, and the Home Slice cast is taking over the Black Hills. 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
4: From the Waring Sturgis Ford Weather Center, I'm meteorologist Ember Skye. Overnight stays mostly clear, dropping to 63. Later today, sunny and hot with areas of smoke afternoon, reaching 100. Saturday night falls to 67. Sunday brings a chance of afternoon storms, high 93.
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5: From the Warren Sturgis Ford Weather Center, I'm meteorologist Ember Skye. Overnight stays mostly clear, dropping to 63. Later today, sunny and hot with areas of smoke afternoon, reaching 100. Saturday night falls to 67. Sunday brings a chance of afternoon storms, high 93.
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8: From the Warren Sturgis Ford Weather Center, I'm meteorologist Ember Sky. Overnight stays mostly clear, dropping to 63. Later today, sunny and hot with areas of smoke afternoon, reaching 100. Saturday night falls to 67. Sunday brings a chance of afternoon storms, high 93.
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4: From the Waring Sturgis Ford Weather Center, I'm meteorologist Ember Sky. Overnight stays mostly clear, dropping to 63. Later today, sunny and hot with areas of smoke afternoon, reaching 100. Saturday night falls to 67. Sunday brings a chance of afternoon storms, high 93.
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0: happy rally day number two.
1: Hey.
0: This is two.
2: This is two.
0: Yeah.
1: Two or three.
0: I'm already getting mixed up.
1: Yeah. I know. It feels like day 11. Day two it is. And here we are. Just kidding. What was it? Thursday night when I played? I remember like about to go on stage and I was like, why do I feel like I've already been here for a couple of days? And I hadn't played a single show.
0: You're already talking different. Your voice.
1: Yeah. Well, you know, when you go out there and give it your all for a couple of days, you start sounding like Batman.
0: Well, that's cool because it's International Cat Day today.
3: Well,
0: this is my day, and my goal today is to find a cat.
1: At
0: like
1: the rally?
0: Somebody dressed up like a cat.
3: A rally cat.
1: Oh, wow. You know, a good furry. Honestly, I'm into that. You know, a good furry during the girl.
3: Yeah. Oh, furry. That's what you mean by cat.
1: Yeah, dude.
0: I want to find a woman dressed up like a cat and get a picture with her.
1: Easy. I'm willing to bet there are a couple of them out here meowing around. Would they call prowling?
3: Do you think a rally cat carries the same stigma as an alley cat? Like, are they going to be dirty?
1: Depends.
0: Maybe.
1: If they're...
0: Yeah.

0: Yeah. Depends if they're in the alley or
1: they'll
0: if they're
1: scratch
0: out on the street.
2: No, that's all that defines it.
0: I want a scratching. You know what I'm saying? Yes. I want a good rally cat to come at me sideways.
2: Scratch my post.
1: Are they going to be in heat?
0: Oh, you can hear them from a block away.
2: I feel like we're all in heat as far as...
1: Yeah, that noise they make when they're in heat. Kind of sounds like a motorcycle a little bit.
2: Sounds like a whale.
1: One breaking down, maybe.
0: Purring. I'm in.
1: I can make all the cat noises.
0: There's something to be proud of.
2: Yeah.
1: And then I want to find a real cat out in the alley, maybe.
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12: From the Waring Sturgis Ford Weather Center, I'm meteorologist Ember Sky. Sunny and hot today, reaching 100. Tonight brings widespread smoke before midnight, then mostly clear with a low near 66. Sunday stays smoky and mostly sunny, with highs around 92.
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0: So, yeah, I've been playing a couple of shows. I was 8 to 10 the last couple of nights. Today I'm 3:30 or something in just a little while, it feels like. I'm just going to stay here and play music later. And then go home fairly early, I think, unless the whiskey gets me. But, yeah. And that'll happen. You know what I mean? Some people who are priming up in the afternoon, a happy hour.
1: That's a rally thing. That's just what happens.
0: It's tough, you know what I mean? But I do what I have to do for the culture.
1: For the people. Honestly, they deserve it.
0: But I love seeing people who return to the rally every year, and they come up and see it. It's like, I honestly don't know them outside the rally.
1: Uh-huh.
0: And then they come up, and it's like, I know this guy.
1: That's a lifelong friendship that you get to experience once a year.
0: Just the rally.
1: For just a week.
0: Yeah,
1: yep.
0: And they're stand-up dudes, you know. It's cool, too. It is wild, too, the amount of people who do come here actually for motorcycle stuff, like sell their motorcycle, trade it, buy another motorcycle, buy parts.
1: Yeah.
0: You know, I mean, it really is a motorcycle rally. We kind of forget that.
1: I totally spaced the motorcycle part every year.
0: I mean,
2: really?
1: Yeah.
0: I mean, I do and I don't. It's like, there's motorcycles everywhere. Duh. There's parts everywhere.
1: Yeah.
0: But it's like in my mind, I'm like, are people actually buying all this stuff? And yeah, they are. They will drop their bike off, get new Vance and Hines pipes or get some whatever, get it serviced, get it souped up, get it whatever.
1: What's Vance and Hines?
0: That's a
1: real thing?
0: It's a brand of like aftermarket parts.
1: That's cool.
0: But yeah, so I mean, it's like
1: I'm just saying that's a weird name, Vance and Hines.
0: I guess it's a good place. Could you imagine riding your motorcycle for days just to get a huge upgrade when you get here, and then it only takes you a day to get home? No, I'm just kidding. You know, I don't know, whatever. But it's cool. It's cool to see it still. You know, new handlebars, new seats, whatever. And it's cool to see it. It's a rally.
3: 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Attitudes on. 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
1: All right. We like good news on a Saturday.
2: Yeah, always.
3: Good news Saturday.
2: Every day.
1: Who's going to start us off?
3: I'll start us off here. A 97-year-old woman in England broke her own Guinness World Record as the world's oldest female wing walker. What is a wing walker? Her name is Betty Bramage, and this is now the sixth time she's been wing walking since she was 87. Her latest flight came just a year after she suffered a stroke that affects her speech.
2: She walks on the wings of a plane.
3: Yep, and she had a stroke, and then she's doing this. She used a wing walk to raise money for the stroke unit at her local hospital. Her previous record-setting wing walk came in 2022. When she was 93.
1: Oh, my gosh.
2: So she had a stroke. She can't talk, but she'll go walk out on a wing?
3: Of the plane. She's nice. She's let's call her 100 because she's 97.
1: That's badass.
2: I don't think I could do it. I'm not even half her age.
3: I'm like one-third or less.
2: Yeah.
3: Not doing
1: that. Okay, it's International Cat Day, so I've got a kitten story.
2: Ooh. Good.
1: An Ohio shelter kitten named Gelato went viral after a video showed him in a homemade wheelchair built from rulers, zip ties, and Hot Wheels cars.

0: But now Gelato has leveled up. All that online attention helped connect Gelato with people who could provide a custom-built wheelchair designed specifically for his needs. So veterinarians say the new wheels could help him build strength in his back legs and improve his chances of eventually walking on his own again.
1: Oh,
2: that's rad.
0: It's a great
2: meow.
0: Day for
2: Way
0: Gelato.
2: To go, meow. I got one. Here's an owner of a boat company in North Carolina that spent nearly six decades rebuilding a business and has decided to give it away rather than sell it. His name is Eddie Smith Jr., and he turned down huge offers from Grady White Boats instead transferred the control of the company to a trust. Eddie took over the near-bankrupt company back in the 60s and helped grow it into a business generating more than $100 million in annual revenue. And under the new structure, the company can never be sold. And its profits will help fund charitable causes through a nonprofit social welfare organization. So,
0: very nice.
2: That's pretty wild.
1: That's,
2: so he turns into a $1 million company, $100 million company a year, and says, "I don't want to sell this. I just want this forever to be a charity."
1: That's kind of cool.
0: Kind of. Cool.
1: I didn't even know you could do that.
2: Me neither.
1: I'm just okay.
0: Well, it's good news that you can.
1: Yes, it is.
2: It's good news.
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3: From the Waring Sturgis Ford Weather Center, I'm meteorologist Ember Sky. Sunny and hot today, reaching 100. Tonight brings widespread smoke before midnight, then mostly clear with a low near 66. Sunday stays smoky and mostly sunny, with highs around 92.
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0: Do you ever drive around and you see all the bikers and stuff and wonder, I wonder if they care about what the locals think of the rally? Should we share what think of the rally?
1: What do you mean?
0: Well, you know, some people are like, I hate the rally. I leave town.
1: Okay.
0: But how do we feel?
2: I like the rally. It's just, it's a part of my life. It has been for many, many years. Before radio even, doing music. Mm-hmm. So it's one of my favorite things. I have very close friends. Most of my close circle hate the rally.
1: Yeah,
2: because it doesn't do anything for them. It's just an annoyance. It's extra nonsense. They do realize that tourism is important, but they don't care for it.
1: That's wild. Yeah, I think it fits into everything I really like in life. I mean, obviously you've got family and you got your core values, all that stuff. Outside of that, like things that really entertain me and get my blood flowing are like motorcycles, concerts, women, you know what I mean? Like free living, like that kind of stuff. Really, like they're like, Brandon, you could do whatever you want this week. What do you want to do? It's something similar to the rally, you know, like it's a vibe like that, you know,
0: there's a lot of people that have jobs, you know, maybe they're doctors, dentists, they work in an office, they're a lawyer, and their life has to go on like that. But we actually get to go into the rally and work in the middle of it and live in it. And I think that's why we like it. But it is a nuisance for a lot of other people.
1: Yeah.
0: But it does bring a lot of money to our community, and I'm thankful for that. And I'm glad everybody's here.
2: I am too.
1: 100%.
2: Stoked y'all here.
1: Well, I want to talk more about this when we come back.
0: Okay.
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12: From the Waring Sturgis Ford Weather Center, I'm meteorologist Ember Sky. Sunny and hot today, reaching 100. Tonight brings widespread smoke before midnight, then mostly clear with a low near 66. Sunday stays smoky and mostly sunny with highs around 92.
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0: All right, we're back and we're talking about what locals feel of the rally.
1: Dude, I remember one time, so, you know, I feel like I've lived multiple lives living in this area. So one time I worked for Serval Linen Company. Like, they deliver rugs and linens for private parties. But I had the Deadwood route. And so I would load up the companies in Rapid City based at, right in downtown.
2: Mm-hmm.
1: I would load up early in the morning and go way up into Deadwood. Sometimes I'd be in Deadwood by like 4 a.m. And because you got to get your deliveries done before like it kind of gets going.
2: Yeah.
1: You know, because they don't want a dude running around with rag bags and rugs while customers are actually
2: wearing
1: shopping.
2: Wearing a onesie.
1: And
2: yeah.
1: Yeah. And so I was not wearing a onesie. Oh. That was that one time. Just kidding. No, but I remember then being like, this sucks.
0: Yeah.
1: You know, yeah. Like, that sucked a little bit because of the traffic. It just slowed me down. And
0: yeah.
1: I got paid by what I delivered, not by the hour. You know, so I was kind of like, I'm wanting to be like, let's go. Let's get done. And it's like, crap. I'm like driving through the hills like, come on.
0: No. Can you imagine if you did that in Sturgis?
1: Yeah.
0: Oh, it'd take all day.
1: The guys that had, and then the other thing too is like, for instance, for me during special occasions, holidays, concerts, huge, like I had to deliver more to said venue, said business, right? Could you imagine the dude that, and I can't remember, the dude that had the Sturgis route?
2: That's,
1: you know what I mean? That would run up, and it'd be like daily. He'd just have to start pounding rugs and rags.
0: Start
1: and,
0: early, yeah. Because
1: all the silverware that's rolled up, the napkins, the bar rags, all those
2: everything.
1: Things they delivered. So it's like he's probably just up there swapping stuff out daily, which normally would be a once a week kind of thing, and he's just, whoa,
0: is that a job you can do on a golf cart, or does it have to be a big truck?
1: I mean, you have to haul those rags, and it goes
2: tons of stuff.
1: And so it gets heavy. So, I mean, sure, you could probably go do a couple bars, go back to your truck kind of thing, but ultimately your truck, you know. And then you have to be early or overnight because, again, once the like rally gets going, say, mid-morning, you're fricked.
2: Yeah.
1: You ain't driving through the alleys, and the main street's closed. So it's like, you know, so for delivery drivers, and that's just my experience. You think about the guys that are with Pepsi or Budweiser or Coors or any of those guys all night long, or the poor fella that's got to come suck out the crappers.
0: Oh.
1: What?
2: Okay, that's
1: fresh cakes.
0: The guy that has to put the fresh cakes in.
1: Fresh cakes!
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13: Here is your rally report for Saturday, August 8th, brought to you by Ride Safe South Dakota. It's day two. There's plenty left in it. The Buffalo Chip Swap Meet runs till 6. 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And the School's Out Chopper Show goes at 1. The Iron Horse has the Dennis Kirk Garage Build Bike Show through the afternoon today. Then Randy Hauser at 7. Tonight at the Harley-Davidson Rally Points, Victory Underground at 2 and Kenneth Bryan at 5. They're going for a world record burnout at the Thunderdome at 2:30. Michael Lichter's Motorcycles as Art opens at 3, and the David Mann Chopper Fest rolls out at 4. Sasha's Cycles throws a block party at 5, and the Jack Pine Gypsies run flat track on Short Track Road at 5. Sammy Hagar and friends play the Full Throttle at 6. Megadeth closes the chip at 10:30. And down at 3rd and Main, the Loud Americans got Loud Fest going with no cover all the way till close. There's no wrong way to rally, but there's a right way to ride. Ride Safe South Dakota reminds you to gear up, slow down, and always ride sober so you can make sure you make it back next year. That is your rally report.
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0: guns are like strippers. 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
1: And now, Back to the Future.
2: Hey, we got a rally version of Back to the Future.
0: I like it.
2: I do too. We might know some of this, but people visiting might not. Here's something weird about the Sturgis Motorcycle Rally. If you've ever tried to do the math on how old the rally is, you may have noticed it doesn't work. The first official Sturgis event was held in 1938 when the Jack Pine Gypsies put on a race that with just nine competitors. Eight of them were riding Indians, only one on a Harley. But here's where it gets strange. The rally shut down during World War II, and when it came back in 1946, organizers wanted the rally number to line up with the year. So they went back and counted an unofficial motorcycle gathering from 1937 as rally number one.
0: Oh. Wow.
2: Yeah, so they basically gave themselves an extra birthday.
0: I like it.
2: Another piece of Sturgis history that sounds made up. Before Pappy Hoyle became the father of one of the biggest motorcycle gatherings on Earth, his family was in the ice business.
0: Hmm.
2: Yeah.
3: Oh, wow.
2: Sounds and then
3: chilling.
2: Refrigerators started showing up in American homes in the 1930s.
0: Wow.
2: Yeah.
0: What was that like, Amy? Not having a fridge in the home.
2: Stop.
0: I always wonder.
4: The ice box.
0: What was it like having an ice box?
2: Shut up, Brandon.
5: 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It rumbles to the Roadhouse Rebellion.
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10: From the Waring Sturgis Ford Weather Center, I'm meteorologist Ember Sky. Sunny and hot today, reaching 100. Tonight brings widespread smoke before midnight, then mostly clear with a low near 66. Sunday stays smoky and mostly sunny, with highs around 92.
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0: So I got my motorhome service. So I know the rally's going on, but while the rally's going on, I'm also preparing to take the band for a 3-weekend run, 2 full weeks up in through Oregon, into Montana and back, on a slew of shows. So I went and got my motorhome serviced with my good buddy Andy Gay over there at Inland Truck Parts and stuff. And thank goodness they checked it out. Turned out I had like a freaking something rubbing the valve cover, rubbed a hole and was leaking oil that way. Little things that, you know, it happens when you're traveling a lot. And do you know I've put over 10,000 miles since I've had that motorhome on, like easy. I think I'm maybe 12 or 15,000, actually.
1: That is a ton.
0: Since I've got it, but it hasn't been that long a time.
1: No.
0: So we're about to put a whole bunch more on her. But, so yeah, if anybody's listening to this, you're like, man, I need to get my motorhome serviced, or I need to get my truck serviced while you're pulling your toys around, look up Inland Truck Parts. Those guys are really good. Just great mechanics. You could trust them. But now I think I'm about ready. Now I need to buy rugs for the inside of it. The rugs that came with it are like, because it's an old couple that owned it, you know what I mean? Mm-hmm. So those old couple rugs.
2: Yeah.
0: And also they move while I'm driving. So like while you're driving on the road, they just slowly slide. They like slowly slide forward and pile up beside me.
3: Oh, that's funny.
0: It looks like a cat or a dog.

0: dog's been running and then stopping and going the other direction a bunch of times.
1: You ever not realized it and then got up and just...
0: No, it's always like, oh, I'm driving and I'm just watching them slowly just kind of curl up.
2: Yeah, and if visitors don't know, we now have an Airstream here.
0: Yeah.
2: As well. And I know people that had them locally here had to travel to other states to have them worked out, but now we have them right there at 123 Omaha Street.
0: So yeah, exactly. Cool. You trade in your Airstream, get a newer, nicer one,
2: or get it serviced. Yeah.
0: Yeah, all that stuff. That's huge stuff. So, yeah, if you have any more questions, shoot us a text, 605-348-3939.
3: 39? 39. Turn the key. Crack a beer. Tune in to the Roadhouse Rebellion.
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9: 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And the School's Out Chopper Show goes at 1. The Iron Horse has the Dennis Kirk Garage Build Bike Show through the afternoon today. Then Randy Hauser at 7. Tonight at the Harley-Davidson Rally Points, Victory Underground at 2 and Kenneth Bryan at 5. 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Michael Lichter's Motorcycles as Art opens at 3, and the David Mann Chopper Fest rolls out at 4. Sasha's Cycles throws a block party at 5, and the Jack Pine Gypsies run flat track on Short Track Road at 5. Sammy Hagar and friends play the Full Throttle at 6. Megadeth closes the chip at 10:30, and down at 3rd and Main, the Loud Americans got Loud Fest going with no cover all the way till close. 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That is your rally report.
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1: From the Waring Sturgis Ford Weather Center, I'm meteorologist Ember Sky. Sunny and hot today, reaching 100. Tonight brings widespread smoke before midnight, then mostly clear with a low near 66. Sunday stays smoky and mostly sunny with highs around 92.
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0: Welcome back to the Roadhouse Rebellion. We're partying downtown. Obviously, everybody's still into the whiskeys, but as like I said, I'm preparing for a trip while we're here. Now I want to gather. So if we're down here on what is this Lazelle? Right by the Loud American. So Loud American,
1: you just
0: go right down Main Street. Yeah. Yeah, we're in between Main Street and Lazelle. What is this side street? I didn't figure that out. Anyway, doesn't matter. But kind of cattywampus from the jail. There we go. So if you were in jail, we're kitty corner from it. Anyway,
1: across from One-Eyed Jack.
0: Yep.
2: Hello, jail.
0: Come on down. You guys all took a trip to get here, if you're listening to this. And I'm taking a 40-foot motorhome, a 20-foot enclosed trailer, taking it up to Oregon and back. What are some do's and some don'ts? What are some things I should pack? What are some things? I mean, I've got most of the tools. I've got my trailer likes to break leaf springs, so I have to bring a spare leaf spring and tools to said do job, you know, those kinds of things. What about anything else?
2: You got chains just in case it snows heavy?
0: Gosh, I hope it don't. And no, I don't.
2: Okay.
0: Like, I am not prepared for snow in August.
2: Dang it.
1: It's happened before.
0: But I am a little worried about Oregon fires. I'm worried about Oregon and fire. Like, there's a lot of fires, and that's where we're going, right around Portland. And so I'm a little worried about that. One of the places we're staying and playing is right by the ocean, so I feel comfortable in the fact that
1: you're going to be cold.
0: A lot of water nearby.
2: Yeah.
1: the beaches over on that side of the country are freezing.
0: Yeah. I know. We were there last year, and it was friggin' awesome.
1: Yeah.
0: It was kind of like cold plunging, but not like cold.
2: Did you go naked swimming?
0: No, I definitely had clothes on.
2: Oh.
0: I think everybody else had clothes on, so we just kind of...
2: I was just hoping maybe there was a nude beach over there.
1: That was a really, really weird question.
0: There is a couple nude beaches.
2: It's not a weird question. He's always looking for the opportunity to test out nudity.
0: There is, and I might this trip.
2: Being a nudist.
0: I might this trip. My problem with it, trying it out with the band, is, well, I don't want to go with the band. You know, I don't want five dudes being like, well, let's go try being nude together.
2: Whatever, you guys probably have already.
0: So I'd just be like, drop me off here, guys, pick me up later.
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0: Welcome back to the Roadhouse Rebellion. Zach, you're going to be at the Full Throttle later, yeah?
1: I am, from 3 to 6. Going to be hanging out, just walking around, talking to people about what's going on there this weekend and all rally week. And yeah,
0: that's good.
1: And I don't really know anything about it yet, but stay tuned because, like I said, 3 to 6, you're going to hear.
0: Well, that's cool. And I know the Full Throttle, they've really got a lot of good acts this year, too.
1: They do,
0: and,
1: yes.
2: They have Miranda Lambert.
1: They have Miranda Lambert.
0: What if you're walking around and then all of a sudden you're interviewing Miranda Lambert? I don't think she's
2: going to
0: be there
2: until
0: like Tuesday.
2: Miranda Lambert skirt.
1: Remember? I sure
2: remember when her butt
1: cheek
2: came out.
0: Me too. That was one of the greatest videos I've ever seen.
1: I want to

0: see that same skirt but made of leather.
1: Yeah,
0: that's a request.
2: I've seen her wear a black one, black mm-hmm. leather skirt like that.
0: Yeah. Okay. Well,
1: she's low key kind of good looking.
0: She's a handsome woman.
2: She's high key good looking.
1: Yeah.
0: High key, high skirt.
1: Yeah.
0: Low butt cheeks.
1: I would go hiking with her.
0: Hey.
2: Well, I think she's here on the 11th, I believe.
0: You are correct.
2: Yes.
1: Yeah. So that'll be sick. So tune in between 3 and 6. You're going to be broadcasting live and doing
0: the
1: thing.
0: You better believe it.
1: Sick, dude. Whoop. That's going to be awesome.
0: Let's go.
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12: From the Waring Sturgis Ford Weather Center, I'm meteorologist Ember Sky. Sunny and hot today, reaching 100. Tonight brings widespread smoke before midnight, then mostly clear with a low near 66. Sunday stays smoky and mostly sunny with highs around 92.
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0: Amy, Brandon, and Zachy, your Roadhouse Rebellion. What do we got next?
1: Well, I was talking about how I was talking to Mark, one of the owners of the Loud American. It was actually more of a group conversation, but he was talking about how big the pre-rally crowd was, like this last week. So it's like this is the first weekend, right? We're one day in, essentially, 24 hours in of the official 86th Motorcycle Rally. And it's been busy all week. And he's like, it's just been crazy. So it's like, I wonder how this week's going to go. For meaning, if that was pre-rally big, what's the actual rally?
2: I think it's going to be pretty awesome. If I'm being, I know last year was 85th, beautiful, great experience, but this is America 250 rally.
1: Yeah,
2: and
1: it's huge.
2: I think people are here to celebrate freedom, happiness, love, laughter, and women in nice clothing and motorcycles.
1: Yeah, dude. I also think too, a lot of people were afraid of the 85th, meaning it's like, they're like, I don't want to go. It's going to be so busy. So I'm going to go to the 86th. You know what I mean?
2: Yeah.
1: So like some people who didn't come last year came this year. And so I feel like we're about to get Western. And I like it.
2: Oh,
0: and they really built it up last year at Rally Point, you know, at the opening ceremonies. They're like, this year's going to be huge, but next year is America's 250th birthday. Yep. Like, they really built it up.
2: Yeah.
0: And I think people were excited about it. So.
1: And nothing feels more American than, you know, the Sturgis Motorcycle Rally. It just does. Everything about it.
0: Freedom.
1: Everything about it. The music, the riding around. Nothing's more free than riding around on your motorcycle. You know what I mean?
2: Dude,
1: it's just so
2: absolutely.
1: Fun. The food, just everything about it. The people you run into. It's such a good vibe.
3: 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The Roadhouse Rebellion is on.
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11: From the Waring Sturgis Ford Weather Center, I'm meteorologist Ember Sky. Sunny and hot today, reaching 100. Tonight brings widespread smoke before midnight, then mostly clear with a low near 66. Sunday stays smoky and mostly sunny with highs around 92.
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1: Oh, you scared the crap out of me.
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3: Energy drinks are kicking in.
1: My gosh.
0: Finally feeling the power of this beautiful event. No, I wanted to talk a little bit more about how big this year is going to be. And I just had like a thought about this for the first time ever. Lived here forever. We've been doing the rally for years and years and years. I just thought about this. You know, the people that come back every year, this is like their home too. This is their, they are the locals at this time. And I feel like some of the people that, like you were saying earlier, that didn't come last year because they're like, oh, it's the 85th. It's going to be a bunch of random people. They're kind of like tourists. I mean, everyone here is a tourist, obviously. That's like the definition. But the people that come every year or it's like their regular thing, like this is their second home for the year, for this week, they're probably like, you know what? I don't want to go. It's like when you don't go to your favorite store because they're hosting an event and it's going to be super busy. Right. You know what I mean? It's like I go there every week, you know? And so it's just cool because I think we're getting a lot of the people that maybe weren't able to come out last year for the 85th because, you know what, they're like, it's the 250th. I'm going to celebrate love, laughter, happiness, and America.
2: What I think is cool, too, if you've ever been like at the Buffalo Chip, Full Throttle, any of the places where people come every year, they're like, that's my campsite. I set up by that tree, or I stay here, whatever that case is. Like, they roll up, and people that work the Buffalo Chip, people who come, they're like, it's like a reunion, like a family reunion that we party all week together. Do you remember 10 years ago when that happened? You know what I mean? Like, those things happen, and it's cool to see that camaraderie and family atmosphere of a of a party animal.
0: It's a beautiful thing.
2: Rally. It's so fun.
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0: Way back, your Roadhouse Rebellion, Amy, Brandon, and Zachy.
1: Yeah.
0: And I don't know if you guys know this, if you've been hanging out with us this morning, but Brandon Jones is the leader of a band.
1: Yep, I'm that guy.
0: And you can find him at the Loud American Roadhouse. So as you're listening, just know this guy's been out there performing while he's been doing this.
1: Been slinging them.
2: Yeah,
0: yeah. So how's it been going so far?
1: Good. It's been really good.
0: What other bands have you been hanging out with, or how has your show been going?
1: You know, just like we were talking about at family reunions about just people who come to the rally, it's cool because this is the only time a lot of us that tour the Midwest or play this area, this is the only time we all get to come stop and play together and party together, like Tripwire, Dirty Word, those guys, and really hang out. Met Booze and Tuna is a band. Those guys are pretty cool. But yeah, so it's fun. Pop Rocks is in town now, and so like that's gonna be fun. I'm pretty sure the girl in that band has a crush on me.
0: How does your wife feel about that?
1: Well, you know, I mean, she has a crush on me too. You know what I mean?
0: She feels she knows
2: they have a lot in common.
1: Okay. Actually, I have a crush on the girl in Pop Rocks, but still, it doesn't matter. Like, what I'm trying to say is, she's really cool.
2: She's actually really cool.
0: What time are you performing today?
1: I think I'm at 3:30.
0: Okay.
1: So
0: cool.
1: We get done here. I'm going to go eat, change my clothes a little bit. And party.
0: Yeah, and these are free shows at the Loud American.
1: Inside the Jack Daniels Pavilion.
0: Yeah.
1: Yep.
0: And world famous steak tips.
1: And you can get some of my merch here, too. So if you swing into the Loud anytime, you don't have to be during my show, anytime right when you get inside the actual Loud American, there's a whole merch there. You can get some Loud American merch. You can get some of the other bands' merch is up there. But you can get a shirt specifically for the rally. It's got my face on it. And then it says, I got a BJ at the Loud. On the shirts and the zip-up hoodies. So, one of a kind. You'll only be able to get them here.
2: Are your thongs over there?
1: Yes, they are.
0: Get them while you can, because they run out.
1: They do.
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8: From the Waring Sturgis Ford Weather Center, I'm meteorologist Ember Sky. Sunny and hot today, reaching 100. Tonight brings widespread smoke before midnight, then mostly clear with a low near 66. Sunday stays smoky and mostly sunny with highs around 92.
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0: It is your Roadhouse Rebellion, all things rally right here every morning, 6 to noon. And I want to talk about something. It's been really hot.
1: Yes,
0: and
1: it has.
0: I've noticed that the motorcyclists are a little bit out of control this year. Do you think the heat is getting to everyone? Like,
1: I
0: they're
1: don't
0: just
1: know.
0: Riding crazy. There's more crashes right away. Like, usually it takes a few days to have some crashes, but there's been several.
2: I'm not sure. I really don't know what's up with that, because I've actually noticed some riders. I think the other day I was talking about it. Maybe it was yesterday. About some riders on my way into work at the studio in Rapid.
3: And how they were jumping in and out of lanes and all that. And I experienced that on the way up here yesterday. It was wild. There, like, a lot of them are just flying and just, I don't know, devil may care attitudes. It's kind of different than I've experienced, actually.
0: Yeah, same. Yeah.
2: Most of the riders in the past have always been pretty respectful of their own space. You know what I mean? And I know, taking some training myself to ride, you know, you need to be noticed. You need to ride in an assertive manner, essentially. So cars don't not see you. Loud pipes save lives, that whole thing. Like, I get it. But also, like, man, you got to watch out. You know what I mean? Like, and that's the cars, too. I've seen a couple of cars driving, like, as if nobody else is on the road.
3: Uh-huh.
2: And the traffic is just heavier. Cars, motorcycles alike, are just, traffic's heavier right now.
0: Yeah.
2: And it's like, chill.
0: And you may think, oh, I've been riding this motorcycle for years. Well, let me tell you, a lot of people that crash have been riding for years.
3: Also,
0: it can happen to anyone.
3: Also, I mean, there's no rush. And even if you're late for something, like, I think it's going to be better if you're late for something than someone gets
2: not
3: hurt.
2: Showing up.
3: Exactly. Yeah.
2: You know? So yeah, take it easy out there, everybody. Not just motorcyclists, but cars.
3: Absolutely.
0: And a lot of motorcycle crashes aren't always the motorcyclist's fault.
2: No, so you could be a very seasoned rider.
0: You never know what's coming your way.
2: It's the other people.
3: Hey, big thing. Semis are carrying things that keep this country running quickly here. I just want to say, watch out for them, too.
2: Yeah.
3: They got a lot going on, and they're helping us survive. So
0: be nice to them.
2: And they can't stop on a dime.
3: No.
2: I noticed. I used to be a driver.
0: Yeah. I feel better. You guys feel better about that? Yeah.
4: 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Ride with the Roadhouse Rebellion.
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3: From the Waring Sturgis Ford Weather Center, I'm meteorologist Ember Sky. Sunny and hot today, reaching 100. Tonight brings widespread smoke before midnight, then mostly clear with a low near 66. Sunday stays smoky and mostly sunny, with highs around 92.
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0: So when you're out and about, headed to Sturgis and stuff, do you ever think, I wonder what businesses are, like, super empty right now during the rally? Like a movie theater would be empty. Because who wants to go to a movie during the rally? I don't know. Maybe some people might. I kind of want to go look now.
1: I kind of want to go to a movie.
2: What's that classic Easy Rider? How cool would it be if they did rally movie night and then just did Easy Rider at the movie theater?
0: Or middle
2: of the day where it's hot as heck. Yeah. Right? So it'd be like, noon, come in. If you ride your motorcycle, if you're dressed up like a biker, you get like a cheaper ticket and some popcorn or something. And then it's just you pack the theater with a bunch of bikers.
1: That's actually a cool idea. Beers.
0: Another business, bowling. Like you go to the rally. Oh, why don't we go bowling? No, that doesn't happen.
2: Bowling. That would be wild. Watching bikers out there, like a hot chick in a thong and buttless chaps, you know, just kind of bowling.
1: And they're wearing their biking boots, their biker boots. So
2: they take them off and put bowling shoes on and look even weirder.
1: Oh, no.
0: I'm just wondering, are these businesses suffering during the rally? Do we need to bring bikers to these businesses?
2: Well, I know. Like, if I owned a bowling alley, I'm taking this week off and going to the rally.
0: Oh, there we go.
2: No, like, this is my week of not bowling. You know? Also, there's a ton of families who, you know, we talked way earlier this morning, hate the rally. So they're probably going to movies, bowling.
1: No, true.
2: They're like, what can we do that's not rally?
0: Storybook Island? Do you think people hang out at Storybook Island during the rally?
2: Oh, yeah. A ton of bikers go walk around Storybook Island.
1: That's their thing. It's one of the main attractions, Amy.
0: Hudson Glow?
2: Putt-putt golf? Of course.
0: Do you think a biker does putt-putt golf?
2: Yeah, you do. You stop, you know, smoke a J, go in there and hit the black lights. You know what I mean? Like, come on, man. This is the best time.
3: Coffee? Nah, we do burnouts and bad ideas. This is the Roadhouse Rebellion.
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11: What we've got here is failure to communicate. Some men you just can't reach. So you can get what we had here last week, which is the way he wants it. Well, he gets. I don't like it.

0: Welcome back to the Roadhouse Rebellion as we're rolling on. And we were just talking about places like people probably won't go.
1: Yeah.
0: What about places? Are there places you guys can think about that essentially you're recommending? Like, hey, you're here, you're riding around, don't forget to check this place out. Like, go to this tourist attraction and or whatever. For me, I'd say two places. One, actually go into Crazy Horse. Go to Crazy Horse, go in there, walk around, drop off some change. You know, they're raising money to continue to do
2: Take
0: Crazy
2: Horse. Take some canned
0: Horse.
2: Food with you. They like that.
0: Yep, exactly. So I would say that. And low-key, kind of a cool spot, probably not very busy during the rally, the Journey Museum. Go to the Journey Museum and
2: cool.
0: find out all about
2: School of Mines.
0: This area in School of Mines.
1: That's so funny.
0: If
1: I was
0: you're into
1: say
0: that kind of stuff. You know what I mean?
1: You guys are going to call me a nerd.
0: Yeah, if it's like something you're riding around the hills and you're like, kind of want to take a chill, kind of want to walk around, learn about the culture from around here.

0: Here, the history, Journey Museum, Crazy Horse, those places.
1: Northside Walmart.
2: I would recommend Wind Cave for sure. Of course, the Badlands, and go to Wounded Knee and pay your respects there.
0: Yeah.
2: Sure.
0: Sick.
1: If you want to take a little jaunt, one of the most beautiful things you can check out too is Devil's Tower.
0: Yeah.
1: That's one of my all-time favorites.
2: There's a fire over there. Did they get that under control?
0: Don't know.
1: I'm not certain. So wear, a rebreather or something, but you should go check it out.
2: Wear a rebreather. Look at my eyeballs. They're so red from the
0: smoke. We always cruise by it when we're on our way to the Ham Jam on Wednesdays. What is that? Where's that at? The little town just into Wyoming. I can't think. Why am I spacing the town name? But on Wednesdays, you always go to the Ham Jam, little town, and it gets a little western over there. It's new.
1: No.
0: It's, I can't think of it. I'll figure it out when we get back. We'll figure it out.
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11: 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Tonight at the Harley-Davidson Rally Points, Victory Underground at 2 and Kenneth Bryan at 5. 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Michael Lichter's Motorcycles as Arto opens at 3, and the David Mann Chopper Fest rolls out at 4. 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Megadeth closes the chip at 10:30, and down at 3rd and Main, the Loud Americans got Loud Fest going with no cover all the way till close. 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
14: From the Waring Sturgis Ford Weather Center, I'm meteorologist Ember Sky. Sunny and hot today, reaching 100. Tonight brings widespread smoke before midnight, then mostly clear with a low near 66. Sunday stays smoky and mostly sunny, with highs around 92.
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0: So have you guys ever had, this is kind of after hours, kids, plug your ears. Have you guys ever had phone sex?
1: My parents listen to this.
0: Yeah? You don't think they've ever had phone sex?
1: No.
2: They just have that real thing.
0: Lies. They had party line sex back in the day.
2: Party line? I forgot about those.
0: Yeah. Imagine trying
2: to do that when you did have a party line.
0: Yeah. Or like, remember back in the day when people had home phones? And if you picked up another phone in the house, you were just on the call? First I'm going to touch you where you pee or whatever. I don't know what phone sex is like. But like, you talk totally different, And so it's like, yeah, and then I'm going to run my fingers up your side, and then your sister's like, disgusting. No,
2: yeah,
0: on the other line, that could ruin it. But you guys have never had phone sex?
2: I've never had phone sex. I did have like a thing where my girlfriend was on vacation one time, and she would text me some dirty stuff.
0: Mm-hmm.
2: But like then I could check it whenever I want, so I didn't have to do it at that time.
0: Is that considered phone sex?
2: I mean, she was like texting like words of
0: stuff.
2: Like, oh, I want blah blah, I want this and da da da, and it's like, yeah, cool, but also I don't know, I've never really been into it, man. I like hanging out in the same like room at least.
0: Yeah.
2: You know what I mean?
0: Doug, like, dirty to me. Well, my thing is like, is it with Snapchat, guy can have a whole different level of phone sex. Is it still considered phone sex?
2: No, I think that's just called sex at that point without the touchy.
0: Yeah, but is it like what I'm saying is I have to travel coming up.
2: Yeah.
0: I'm gonna be gone for 3 weeks.
2: True.
0: And 3 weeks without any cuddles is tough.
2: You like to cuddle a lot.
0: Yeah.
2: Amy, what would you do?
1: What?
2: What would you do with 3 weeks without cuddling?
0: Oh, yeah. How do you and Michael
1: hang? I do that all the time.
0: Yeah, but...
2: Do you ever get on the
0: phone? Sex all the time? Are you sending them some nods?
1: We may or may have not.
0: You mad because your parents are listening? They're not listening right now.
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12: From the Waring Sturgis Ford Weather Center, I'm meteorologist Ember Sky. Sunny and hot today, reaching 100. Tonight brings widespread smoke before midnight, then mostly clear with a low near 66. Sunday stays smoky and mostly sunny, with highs around 92.
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0: So, talking about phone sex, it's a different language because I think if you're on the phone with somebody and you're being intimate,
1: yeah,
0: you're saying and things you'll never do.
1: Yeah.
0: Like in real life. Like I'm not much of a talker. I try to, but I'll be honest, like even me, I'm like, what'd you just say?
1: Yeah, you hear yourself talking while you're
0: baby. Ooh. What? What is that?
1: Take
0: you
1: that.
0: Know what I mean? Like
1: that, woman.
0: You feel that? Can you feel it?
1: Can you feel it? they can feel it.
0: Does that feel good? You know, like when, and then on the phone, you're like, oh yeah, I'm in a, you know, whatever stuff.
1: You like know? That?
0: Yeah. You like the way that looks? Hold on, let me set it on panorama. Hold on, let me zoom in. You know, let me put the 5 camera on, you know, like the 8 zoom.
2: The macro.
1: And you got to remember, if you're doing this while you're on the road, you've got your bandmates.
0: Yeah.
1: Yeah, so you're...
0: That's what's hard. Or I'm in like a KOA bathroom. Hoping nobody...
1: Oh, God, that's worse.
0: I'm off in the woods somewhere.
1: There's just a poor family
2: Everything
1: waiting out
2: echoes.
1: In the
2: bathroom.
0: Yeah, I'm off in the woods and I'm like, oh, yeah, does that look good next to that big cedar or whatever? This pine tree.
1: Almost the same size.
0: Look at the size of that cottonwood. You know, like, I don't know. What are you supposed to say is what I'm like.
1: You like that spruce?
0: I really feel like the moment gets ruined as soon as I open my mouth, you know? Like, hey, baby, you want to see me in the bushes? I don't know. What are you supposed to say?
2: You can say the wrong thing. That's for sure.
0: Always. Yeah, and I could just see it on my wife's face. Does that look big on my camera? And she's always like, you'll see her, like, put the, like, I love you face on. Like, yeah, babe. It sure does. You know, kind of like, can I buy a new car? Sure, babe. Sure. Whatever you want to do. You know, it's kind of like she's just being nice to agree with me.

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0: All right, guys, this is it. We're done after this.
1: Wow.
0: What are we going to go do?
2: Everything.
3: I'm going to go eat something and get ready to play a show.
0: Okay. What are you going to eat?
3: Probably going to see what they got in the green room.
0: Okay.
3: And if they don't have anything there, I'm going to go eat a chicken sandwich from the Loud.
0: Yeah.
1: Ooh.
0: Always.
1: Don't forget about that rally dog.
0: Oh, yes. Should we talk about that real quick?
1: Yeah, dude, I do want to talk about that.
3: We need to have a rally dog competition.
0: Didn't you and Stitch invent it?
1: Stitch invented it. I just helped him concoct it. And so did the Loud American Food Truck. What's the gentleman's name who runs that? Jeremiah?
0: Yes.
1: Yeah, he's cool. Stitch invented the Black Hills Rally Dog this year because we decided that since the Black Hills and the Rally doesn't have its own dog, like Seattle, Chicago, New York, blah, blah, blah,
3: right.
1: We needed one. And it's delicious, and I'm not going to give away exactly what it is, but it is amazing. So
0: it says it in the commercial.
1: Well, then perfect. That's all that matters.
3: It is a real one.
0: But it has steak tips in it.
1: Hit the Loud. You can order it from the kitchen, or you can go to the Loud American Food Truck, and they'll whip one up real quick for you. They're just right next to us over here. So.
3: Yeah, we're watching it.
0: I can smell it.
3: We need to go get... This is what we need to do. So today's over for us, but tomorrow, anybody who wants to eat a rally dog, we'll get two or three of you together. We're gonna have a rally dog competition. Yes. Who can eat it the fastest?
1: Oh,
0: we should see how I'll many buy. Somebody can eat.
3: I'll buy three rally dogs. We just need three competitors. Who's a woman preferably, and a couple of dudes maybe.
0: Who's the dude that won the Nathan's hot dog contest?
1: Joey Chestnut.
0: Joey Chestnut, are you here at the rally? Let's see how many rally dogs.
3: I don't know why he wouldn't be. You know what I mean? Why wouldn't you be here throw goating some bunch of hot dogs?
1: I mean, we're here.
3: No,
1: he should be.
4: If you're hearing this, you're already late for trouble. The Roadhouse Rebellion is live.
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13: From the Waring Sturgis Ford Weather Center, I'm meteorologist Ember Sky. Sunny and hot today, reaching 100. Tonight brings widespread smoke before midnight, then mostly clear with a low near 66. Sunday stays smoky and mostly sunny, with highs around 92.
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1: It's the Loud Shift, and we're live, day two, standing here at Rally Point. I'm so excited to be here. I can't wait for the day to start.
2: Dude, you are, your negative energy.
1: Listen.
2: It's just good. It translates, and it just ruins everything. It ruins the mood.
1: Look
2: at how beautiful Lauren looks.
1: Yes.
3: Oh,
2: but you're
3: her,
2: just draining her energy
1: I
2: as
1: look
2: you speak.
1: Like an idiot.
2: Well,
1: you made me do this.
3: You look like Neo's, like, embryo.
2: No. You look like Doc Ock from... That's who I was thinking.
3: Oh, yeah, that guy.
2: So, to paint this picture, ladies and gentlemen, as you are riding in the Black Hills and you're listening to us idiots, Mark Houston has a backpack on.
1: Yep.
2: And
1: Your idea.
2: It is. We have a device that allows us to basically broadcast live on the go. So we can walk down the streets, we can talk to the people, all the things. And this, he has it strapped to his backpack with our three microphones coming out of it and our headphone jacks.
3: So six total cords.
2: There's a lot of cords coming out of your butt. I want to take a picture of this and just like we got to post it on the internet.
3: We should live this, honestly.
1: Let's just go.
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7: 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Full Throttle Saloon, Highway 79, past Bear Butte, east of Sturgis.
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1: From the Waring Sturgis Ford Weather Center, I'm meteorologist Ember Sky. Areas of smoke this afternoon, otherwise sunny and hot, with a high near 100. Widespread smoke tonight, then mostly clear, with a low around 66. Sunday stays smoky and mostly sunny near 92.
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1: Loud Shift, it's Stitch in Houston, and we are live in the Hotel Sturgis right now. Is where we're hanging out, because every day we're going to check in with Beth, who runs the coffee place here, just to see how she's hanging in.
2: That's correct.
1: How she's holding up, if she's going to be all right.
2: I think she's going to be just fine. Are you going to be okay?
1: No, not at all. There's no question.
2: I feel like this is going to make me snap. I see you getting, like, you're aging,
1: yeah.
2: Like, every minute.
1: Look at the wrinkles around my eyes right now. I've never had those before.
2: It's pretty intense.
1: I've never had those.
2: Also, I found...
1: No, I'm good, but thank you. Lauren, we sent Lauren up to get coffee.
2: Oh, I'll take a latte.
1: Because she's new and broke.
2: I want an iced latte.
1: Wait a minute. Hold on.
2: White chocolate mocha.
1: Hold on.
2: Yeah, give the company card.
1: Here's what I'm going to do. Let's put this on the company card.
2: All right. That's what we're doing here.
1: Why don't you go ahead and just give me a receipt, please, and get me a small whole milk latte, extra hot.
3: Perfect.
1: Okay.
2: It's 100 degrees outside.
1: Whole milk. Whole milk latte.
3: Okay.
1: Yeah, okay.
3: This is
1: great.
3: With flavor?
1: No flavor. Oh, God, no. What am I?
3: I don't know.
1: What am I, a college girl?
3: Yep. Yep. Mitch, what did you want?
1: Yeah, what did you want?
3: Coffee.
1: This is taking way too long.
3: This is what they go through here?
2: No, I will have an iced vanilla latte.
3: Oh, iced vanilla latte. What kind of milk?
2: Can you do iced vanilla latte?
3: Yeah, you can.
1: What sorority did you pledge to?
2: I didn't.
1: Okay. Anyway.
2: I pledged to the Stitch University, right. But also, I just wanted to say,
3: I need to finish getting your order before I go get
2: I just
3: order.
2: Told you what I wanted.
3: Yeah, but you didn't tell me what kind of milk, and they're going to ask me. This is how you properly order coffee at the Hotel Sturgis. You got to say iced or hot.
1: Whole milk.
3: Whole
1: milk.
3: Iced whole milk.
1: Vanilla.
3: Okay. Sorority girl flavor. Got
1: yes.
3: it. Okay.
2: Okay. All right. We'll see her later.
1: Okay.
2: Anyways, I wanted to let everybody know that I had no idea where to find breakfast in downtown Sturgis. I had no idea. So this morning I went looking, because I'm never here early enough to worry about breakfast, to be honest. But I was here today, and of course,
1: surprised.
2: The Hotel Sturgis does offer some breakfast options. But right across the street at Oasis, they offer a full breakfast menu. They have biscuits and gravy, some of the best buttermilk biscuits, like huge buttermilk biscuits. Like a half order was enough. And the bacon was really good, scrambled eggs.
1: Well, let's go over there and talk to one of their bartenders when we're done here.
2: Okay.
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14: 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Here is the rest of your Saturday night. Sammy Hagar and friends at the Full Throttle at 6 and Randy Hauser at the Iron Horse at 7. Down at the Loud American, Leadfoot at 6, Tripwire at 8, David Graham on the Budweiser stage at 8:15, then Dirty Ward at 10:30 and Never Recover. That arena rocks at the Knuckle at 9 and Megadeth closes the Buffalo Chip at 10:30. Glencoe, Kickstance, and Shade Valley all have bands running until close. Looking at Sunday, two breakfasts out at the Chip, free pancakes at 7, then the 12th annual Flying Piston Benefit at 8:30, raising money for All Kids Bike and Motorcycle Missions. The Heroes Honor Ride leaves the Center of the Nation Monument in Belle Fourche at 11:30, 40 miles into the Chip. Sheriff Pat West Law Enforcement Appreciation Barbecue runs 4 to 7 at Sturgis City Park. And tomorrow, Jamie Johnson plays the Full Throttle at 7, and Youngblood headlines the Buffalo Chip Sunday night. There's no wrong way to rally, but there's a right way to ride. Ride Safe South Dakota reminds you to gear up, slow down, and always ride sober so you can make sure you make it back next year.
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0: time to ride with the Loud Shift.
1: The Loud Shift again at the Sturgis Motorcycle Rally. It's day two, and we said every day we're going to check in with Beth at the Hotel Sturgis while they're
2: making
1: coffee.
2: Beth.
1: This is much crazier than it was yesterday already.
3: Yes,
1: has it been that way?
3: Yes,
1: today.
3: All day. Yep.
1: Good Lord,
4: make that money.
3: Yes.
1: Is there anything that stood out so far just in this last 24 hours for you, or has it been pretty normal?
3: It's been pretty kind of what I expected. Pretty normal, just ramping up, and everybody's kind of getting out and getting with it now.
1: How many caramel macchiatos have been made?
3: I would say probably at least 100.
4: I love that. And how many of them had little dogs?
3: Yeah. None. I didn't see anybody with dogs
4: okay,
3: today.
4: Okay. And how many different accents have you heard from the different parts of the country today? I feel like that's an
1: Has there been some? I mean, sometimes it's hard to tell with the international traffic, but I mean, you obviously must get some in here.
3: Yes, we do. We have people from England staying, a couple guys from Scotland recently.
1: Oh, no kidding.
3: Yeah, they were up for checking it out, you know.
4: Okay. Let's go, guys.
1: Awesome.
3: Yeah.
4: The World Cup enticed them to come back.
1: Yeah, maybe.
3: Exactly.
1: That's it. Well, it does. It looks like you're crazy, Beth. We won't keep you much longer, and everybody looks like they're still, I mean, you guys are going to smile and be happy through the whole thing.
3: But, absolutely.
1: Right now, everybody still looks very well put together, okay, for day two.
3: Yes, for day two.
4: Right, no frazzled, caffeined out.
3: Not yet.
4: Heart attack, thankfully.
3: Situation. Yeah, and we got here early, brewed a bunch of coffee to send off for the mayor's ride for everybody to get
1: that's
3: together.
1: Right. That was early this morning, too.
3: Yeah,
1: so much of that do you do quite a bit of that for some of the rides and events that happen around here?
3: If the city requests or the chamber requests, like we'll do like air pots and filled it with house roast and everything and send them out with cups and everything and getting everybody caffeinated and ready to go.
4: The cream that needs iced or the one that is like good through like 20 different nuclear fog outs?
3: The latter.
1: So according to you, what do you think is the best bean you have here?
3: The best bean?
1: Yeah.
3: I like the 605 blend for our, you know, we have a Sturgis house roast, but I like the 605 blend. It's a little bit more mellow.
1: Yeah. Okay. Awesome.
3: Yeah.
1: All right. Well, everybody, you got to come down and try. The line has been out the door since we've been here. That's why it's taken a minute to get Beth in here.
4: But it's still
1: that's
4: moving
1: what you want.
4: Quickly.
1: It is.
4: Like,
1: you guys do a great job.
3: It.
1: You're on it for sure.
3: We're definitely pumping out some coffee today. So.
1: Okay. Thanks for doing it again, Beth. We'll see you tomorrow. Okay?
3: Absolutely.
1: All right. Bye.
3: Thanks so much,
1: bye.
3: Guys.
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4: From the Waring Sturgis Ford Weather Center, I'm meteorologist Ember Sky. Areas of smoke this afternoon, otherwise sunny and hot, with a high near 100. Widespread smoke tonight, then mostly clear with a low around 66. Sunday stays smoky and mostly sunny near 92.
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0: No cubicles, no rules, no apologies, just the loud shift.
1: Hey, do you guys know when the rally starts for me? Can I tell you? When it officially begins
2: 6 months before rally.
1: It's the loud shift. It's Stitch, Lauren, and Houston.
2: Good morning, guys.
1: It's the first time I hear Unskinny Bop by Poison. That's when the rally starts for me. Hey, guess what? Listen to what's playing.
3: Yeah, the rally
1: has
3: started.
1: It's Unskinny Bop by Poison. It's all begun for me.
2: Bop, bop, bop.
1: Today is going to be sweltering. If you don't keep some hydration on you at all times.
3: Like alcohol.
1: No, that's the worst thing you
3: can
1: do, Stitch.
3: But this is so tasty right now.
1: We're well into the afternoon. It's fine. Anyway, here we are, day two. It is hot and sticky, but what else would you expect for the Sturgis Motorcycle Rally?
3: Your attitude's gotten a little bit better, though, as the temperature's
1: gone up. You know why? Because I've had two lattes, and I don't normally have that many in a day.
3: Okay.
2: He's now energized and ready to freaking go.
1: It feels so good.
3: Yeah. Well, there's a lot going on here, day two of the rally,
1: What's happening today, Stitch?
3: Well, if you go out to the Full Throttle Saloon, which our buddy Zachy Moon will be out there a little bit later, but
1: yep.
3: You got the Red Rocker Sammy Hagar, ladies and gentlemen.
2: Sammy Hagar, dude.
3: Yeah, dude.
2: I dig the Sammy Hagar.
3: It's Van Hagar.
2: Let's go.
1: Do you guys want to hear my Sammy Hagar story coming up?
3: No, yeah, maybe coming up. But also, if you can't make it out to the Full Throttle, you want to maybe make it out to the Legendary Buffalo Chip. It's the Bare Knuckle Fighting Championships.
2: Ooh.
3: Also, shout out to Shy Bitliff, who's a local Rapid City girl that is on that card, going to be fighting tonight live at the Buffalo Chip.
2: A girl's bare knuckle fighting?
3: Yeah.
2: I love it. Let's go.
3: Badass.
2: I want to be there.
3: And then also, Megadeth tonight. Big concert out at the Buffalo Chip for sure.
1: Yep. There's tons happening, but I want to talk about Sammy Hagar.
3: Did you just say tongue tapping?
1: Tons. Tons happening. Tons happening.
3: Oh, tons happening.
1: Okay,
3: I'm like, what? Tongue
1: just
3: tapping?
1: Hang on.
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11: From the Waring Sturgis Ford Weather Center, I'm meteorologist Ember Sky. Areas of smoke this afternoon, otherwise sunny and hot, with a high near 100. Widespread smoke tonight, then mostly clear, with a low around 66. Sunday stays smoky and mostly sunny near 92.
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4: Sorry.
2: I want to hear the Sammy Hagar story.
1: Yes, you do. You've never heard it. So, way back in the long, long ago, when I was 16 years old.
3: In the before times.
1: I talked my parents into letting me go from my little tiny hometown in North Dakota to drive down to big time Rapid City, South Dakota to see Van Halen, right?
2: Really?
1: Van Halen was playing. Sammy, Eddie, Alex, Anthony, all there, right?
3: Wow.
1: All there.
2: Wow.
1: And I came down to some buddies, and we were like, hey, you know what we should do? Let's just spend all of the money that we've made all summer long, and let's get a suite at the Hotel Alex Johnson. And we did.
3: Okay.
1: We got a suite.
2: I love that. How was that?
1: 16 years old.
2: Well, Wait, they let you get a hotel room?
1: No, I had a buddy that was 18.
3: Okay.
1: And so he's the one that got it. All right.
3: Okay.
1: So we're all staying there. And so, me and another buddy are like, well, let's go downstairs and get some, I don't know what they had. I don't remember what they had at the Hotel Alex Johnson at that point to eat, but like, let's go downstairs and get something to eat. So we go downstairs and we wander around for a minute and then we go back to the elevator and we open the doors. Who's standing?

0: Who's standing in the elevator?
1: His
0: the
1: beautiful
0: red
1: blonde curly hair.
0: Who is standing there?
1: Was it Hank?
0: It was the janitor from Alex Jones. No. Sammy Hagar standing in the elevator.
1: Oh, that'd be cool.
0: And he's like, "Hey guys, what's up? You guys here for the show?" And we were like, "I don't want to
1: be
2: You were starstruck?
0: Oh my God, I was. Totally.
2: Really? Wow.
1: Dude,
2: yeah.
1: I got that way with Lizzie the first time I met her.
0: He's like, hey, he goes, "I don't have a pen or anything with me." He goes, "But we're staying," and he gave us his room number.
1: You got to go party with them?
0: No.
1: Stop.
0: But he's like, "Come on up." He said, "Come on up," and he goes, "I'll autograph some stuff for you." I'm like, "Oh, no way." So we went up there, knocked on the door, and sure enough, he answered it. And he was standing there all smiling and happy. He's like, "Hey, man, I'll sign whatever you want." He's like, "Where are you guys from?" We're like, "We're from Bowman, North Dakota." And he's like, "Hey, man, tonight's show for Bowman, North Dakota from the Red Rocker."
2: You were hanging out.
0: I hung
2: out.
0: Is that
2: almost
0: Sammy
2: like predatory,
0: Hagar.
2: Though? You were 16 years old hanging out with a 40-year-old man.
0: He said, "Come up and get an autograph." He didn't let us into his room. He stood there in the hallway. God,
2: I'm mostly kidding, but
0: you
2: like
0: psychos.
2: Seriously, though.
0: All right. Anyway, that's what I'm
1: saying. So Sammy Hagar is not a creepy celebrity like some of them are. So I love this.
0: He is one of the
1: nicest. Makes me love him so much more.
0: Rock stars I've ever met.
1: You know what? He has given my dad a standing chance to come see him VIP whenever, but my dad can't travel.
0: See, that's how good a dude Sammy Hagar is.
1: I met him and his crew in Reno.
0: What's your Sammy story, Stitch? Don't have one, do you?
2: I don't.
0: Okay.
2: Sorry.
0: Maybe tonight.
2: I have a Diamond Dave story coming up.
0: All right.
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0: Odd Shift. It's Stitch, Lauren, and Houston. We're here at the Real Rock Bar right now. And Stitch said he was going to tell us a story about David Lee Roth, who, of course, performed last night at the Buffalo Chip.
1: Yeah.
0: What's your David Lee Roth story?
1: My story is I saw him live, and he did a really good job. Last night, he killed it.
0: Not quite the same.
1: Because he canceled all of his shows
2: except
1: for the
2: one.
1: Buffalo Chip,
0: yep.
2: That's
1: which
2: cool.
1: was pretty rad. So
2: okay,
1: and our good buddy Russ.
2: Does that mean it's his last one?
0: No, I don't think
2: know.
0: So.
2: I don't know. But, I feel like when people cancel their last
0: it's kind of
2: tours,
0: it kind of goes that way.
1: He's definitely up there, but our buddy Russ got the opportunity to also photo shoot him during his.
0: Did you see any of those
2: really?
0: Pictures?
1: Yeah, we posted it on RapidCityPost.com.
0: Oh,
1: go check it out.
0: Okay, RapidCityPost.com, always your source for the best news. I'm sorry, I should have
2: rock and roll
0: there.
2: Awesomeness.
0: That was terrible.
2: All right, you want to see the best photos for Sturgis? Check our stuff first.
0: Yes, you should.
2: Yeah.
0: Oh, speaking of the Rapid City Post, got a story about that coming up.
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3: From the Waring Sturgis Ford Weather Center, I'm meteorologist Ember Sky. Areas of smoke this afternoon, otherwise sunny and hot, with a high near 100. Widespread smoke tonight, then mostly clear, with a low around 66. Sunday stays smoky and mostly sunny near 92.
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0: fans are like strippers. 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

0: Shift hard. 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Stay reckless. That's the Loud Shift.
1: It is the Loud Shift. It's Lauren Stitch in Houston. 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
2: Hey, so we announced the rally dog yesterday, and our good buddy Jeremiah over there at the Loud American Food Truck, he sold out of the rally dog.
3: He did? The very first day.
1: Day one, sold out.
3: I don't doubt it. I mean, but sometimes the hardest thing is just getting people to try it.
2: He sold out of it yesterday, but don't worry, because he has way more in stock today.
1: Yeah. We restock it every day. He's not going to run out, but he won't run out for the rally.
2: He did promise me he was going to try to sell it out again today.
1: So here's my standing invitation, right? If you come to the Real Rock Bar, where the Loud American Food Truck is, and you just kind of hang out and order something or whatever, and if we're here and I see two of you just sitting down trying to decide what to eat, I will buy you two of the rally dogs. Okay? Now, it's just going
2: to
1: be random.
2: You have to ask nicely.
1: Pure chance. But if I come up to you and you're a jerk, you're not getting anything, all right? You know what you're getting? You're getting something from the stupid hot dog place that was, I don't know, where was it? It was like over somewhere.
2: No, you don't even going to get them anything.
1: Oh, that's right. Yeah, you're not getting nothing. How about that? You're going to pay double. You're going to pay double at the Loud American Food Truck if you're a jerk.
3: Oh, yeah, if you're a jerk, absolutely.
1: Anyway, come check it out. We're live until 3 o'clock, and then we're going to be heading out to the Full Throttle with Zachy Moon.
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4: From the Waring Sturgis Ford Weather Center, I'm meteorologist Ember Sky. Areas of smoke this afternoon, otherwise sunny and hot, with a high near 100. Widespread smoke tonight, then mostly clear with a low around 66. Sunday stays smoky and mostly sunny near 92.
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1: Hey, everybody, it's The Loud Shift. We're live.
2: We're so loud.
1: Of the 86th Motorcycle Rally. Anyway, it's Lauren Stitch, and it is Houston, and I was setting up the media center here the other day, and I was just standing up there on the stage, and I had a guy come over, and he looks up at the banner that we have up there that says the Rapid City Post. And he's like, I really like your Rapid City Post.
3: I know, because we're
1: awesome.
3: And I'm
1: like, hey, man, that's really good. I appreciate it. And he goes, my favorite section of it is the Taste the Room section.
3: Oh, my gosh.
2: No, he didn't.
3: Stop it.
1: Yes, he did.
2: Stop.
1: He said, he goes, I love that.
2: How much did he pay him to say that to you?
1: He didn't pay a thing. And he's like, but hey, can I offer some suggestions of where to go? And I'm like, yeah, man, absolutely. Tell me. And so he did. He listed some places that I had never heard of before in
2: really?
1: Around the hills.
3: Like one.
1: Some around Hisiga and another one that's up around Johnson Siding.
2: Hisiga.
1: The one he meant up by Johnson Siding, I think, or on the way to Nemo was the Mexican restaurant. I can't
3: Mexico
1: remember what it's
3: Topico.
1: Called. Yeah, Mexico Topico. That's
3: yeah,
1: the one
3: that
1: he
3: place
1: talked
3: is
1: about.
3: Awesome.
1: Too. Yeah. So that's on the list to go to. But, you know, I'm just saying, write good articles and people recognize it.
3: I've been doing nothing but writing good articles. Did you see my article on Lizzie Hale?
1: I
3: and
1: did.
3: Johnny Van Zandt.
1: I saw them. They were good. They were good.
3: That's
1: you did
3: right.
1: a good job.
3: Thank
1: yes.
3: you.
1: Did you see hers on the rodeo and on the bass drum player or the bass drummer?
2: Whoa, bass drummer.
1: The bass drummer. They just have one band. The band, he just plays the bass drum. Yeah.
2: Quiet Riot. The bass player
1: for Quiet Riot who played with
2: Rudy
1: Ozzy Osbourne.
2: Rudy Sarzo.
1: Yeah, it was awesome. Everybody's doing a great job. Go read the Rapid City Post, everybody.
2: I haven't read your article yet.
1: What just fell on us? What was that moistness?
3: It's water, dude.
1: Okay, it's a mister. Oh, thank goodness.
2: Yeah. It feels like a waterfall.
1: I really got concerned there for
3: it's
1: a second.
3: It's hot out here, dude.
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3: 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Sammy Hagar and friends at the Full Throttle at 6 and Randy Hauser at the Iron Horse at 7. Down at the Loud American, Leadfoot at 6, Tripwire at 8, David Graham on the Budweiser stage at 8:15, then Dirty Ward at 10:30 and Never Recover. 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Glencoe, Kickstands, and Shade Valley all have bands running until close. Looking at Sunday, two breakfasts out at the Chip, free pancakes at 7, then the 12th annual Flying Piston Benefit at 8:30, raising money for All Kids Bike and Motorcycle Missions. The Heroes Honor Ride leaves the Center of the Nation Monument in Belle Fourche at 11:30, 40 miles into the Chip. Sheriff Pat West Law Enforcement Appreciation Barbecue runs 4 to 7 at Sturgis City Park. And tomorrow

Tomorrow, Jamie Johnson plays the Full Throttle at 7, and Youngblood headlines the Buffalo Chip Sunday night. There's no wrong way to rally, but there's a right way to ride. Ride Safe South Dakota reminds you to gear up, slow down, and always ride sober so you can make sure you make it back next year. 100.

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0: turns up. 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It's the Loud Shift.
1: All right, that is it for the Sturgis Motorcycle Rally. We're done. Two days of it, that's done. We're shutting it down. No, we're not.
2: We're going to party till there's no more party left to party.
1: God, I did. I like that. Did a lot of it.
3: That's really good. Oh, look, we still have
1: so many more days to go. Anyway, all right, we will be back with you again tomorrow. Don't forget, Zachy Moon's going to be live out at the Full Throttle for the rest of this afternoon because there's that big Sammy Hagar show. So that's what you're going to hear going on through all of our Home Slice radio stations until 6 o'clock tonight. So make sure you tune in. Find out what's fun out there, and then make your way out to see the Red Rocker. And if you can't do that, go see Megadeth tonight.
3: Yeah, the Bare Knuckle Fighting Championships is what I'm, like, super stoked
1: to see. We've got Sammy Hagar and Megadeth within...
3: Four miles
1: of each other right now.
2: That's
1: happening
2: crazy.
1: Here at the Sturgis Motorcycle.
2: It's really wild. I mean, there's always so many dang good concerts that come to Sturgis, obviously, and it's so nice because I feel like we're kind of in like a desolate area as far as good concerts, typically outside of Sturgis.
1: Yes.
2: So, I mean, people come from like all over, sometimes even just for the concerts, even if they don't ride motorcycles themselves.
1: It is also the world's largest music festival that's happening right now as well. So come check it out, and we'll talk to you again tomorrow. The Loud Ship, Lauren, Stitch, and Houston, thanks so much for joining us.
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10: From the Waring Sturgis Ford Weather Center, I'm meteorologist Ember Sky. Areas of smoke this afternoon, otherwise sunny and hot, with a high near 100. Widespread smoke tonight, then mostly clear with a low around 66. Sunday stays smoky and mostly sunny near 92.
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0: What's up, everybody? Here's Zachy Moon from the Home Slice Group. I am live out here at the Full Throttle Saloon for the 86th annual Sturgis Motorcycle Rally. It's Saturday, August 8th. We're in the 3 o'clock hour. Tonight's main stage belongs to Sammy Hagar and friends at 10, with Limberlost opening at 7 and Nigel in the heat taking the 8:30 slot. This dude's been doing it since before half the bikes here were built. Not only that, but before I was even imagined as a person existing on this planet. So excited. Get out here. Come hang out with us. This is the place to be.
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8: From the Waring Sturgis Ford Weather Center, I'm meteorologist Ember Sky. Areas of smoke this afternoon, otherwise sunny and hot, with a high near 100. Widespread smoke tonight, then mostly clear, with a low around 66. Sunday stays smoky and mostly sunny near 92.
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0: All right, I am here. It is Saturday. We are at the Full Throttle Saloon, the big, the incredible Full Throttle Saloon. I'm here with the big and incredible Goat Boy. How you doing today?
1: So my question is, you just said you are here. Who are you?
0: I'm Zachy Moon.
1: Jiminy crickets.
0: These people know who I am. I've been talking to them forever.
2: I forgot about that. And it's like, and I must correct you. 28 years ago.
0: Yeah?
2: Or 29 years ago.
0: Okay.
2: I was the Goat Boy. I have grown up.
0: Oh.
2: Well, actually, I haven't grown up. I just got older. Now I'm the goat.
0: The goat? That's all?
2: That's
0: You're
2: it.
0: Not the goat man?
2: No. That's it. Goofiest of all
0: goat
2: time.
0: Goat man is weirder, actually. Yeah,
2: I'm
0: I like the
2: there
0: goat.
2: There it is.
0: The goat is good. The greatest
2: you know,
0: of all time.
2: Up here at the throttle, we thank you for coming up and doing all you guys do for us. It's incredible that the radio stuff that you guys do, the hype and all this
0: I'm also
2: stuff.
0: Lucky to be a part of it. So.
2: You and I have a face for radio.
0: Exactly.
2: I mean, it's just, it's great.
0: Yeah. It so surprises me when they make us do video things, too. I'm just like, no way. I want to talk about tonight. We've got Sammy Hagar. How's that going so far? What do we got for sales?
2: So Sammy Hagar is one of our biggest shows this year, and we're really looking forward to it because it's his one show he's coming up for, coming to Sturgis, flying it in for it. He's not even on tour. He's flying in for this show, and it's just it's unbelievable that if you've heard commercials he's done and heard his YouTube videos and stuff like that, he talks about finally coming to Sturgis.
0: Okay.
2: So the Red Rocker's coming.
0: All right. Let's let everybody get down here right now. This is one of the most incredible. I'm going to admit this, and I'm embarrassed to admit it. I've actually never been to the Full Throttle Saloon in all my years, and I've been to the rally a million times, and I feel honored to be standing here right now. This is, and you can't come here and ask a friend, hey, what bar, or meet me at the bar, because there's 97 bars.
2: We at any given time have 100 female bartenders at any given time. So out here under the main pavilion, we have 1, 2, 3, 4, 5, 6, 7, about 8 bars just under the first pavilion.
0: Okay.
2: Second pavilion, I think we have 5. So it's...
0: All right, get out here. Full Throttle Saloon, 86th Annual Sturgis Rally. I'll be back in just a minute with the GOAT.
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0: Here's your rally report brought to you by RideSafe South Dakota. Here is the rest of your Saturday night. Sammy Hagar and friends at the Full Throttle at 6 and Randy Hauser at the Iron Horse at 7. Down at the Loud American, Leadfoot at 6, Tripwire at 8, David Graham on the Budweiser stage at 8:15, then Dirty Ward at 10:30 and Never Recover. That arena rocks at the Knuckle at 9 and Megadeth closes the Buffalo Chip at 10:30. Glencoe, Kickstance, and Shade Valley all have bands running until close. Looking at Sunday, two breakfasts out at the Chip, free pancakes at 7, then the 12th annual Flying Piston benefit at 8:30, raising money for All Kids Bike and Motorcycle Missions. The Heroes Honor Ride leaves the Center of the Nation Monument in Belfouche at 11:30, 40 miles into the Chip. Sheriff Pat West Law Enforcement Appreciation Barbecue runs 4 to 7 at Sturgis City Park. And tomorrow, Jamie Johnson plays the Full Throttle at 7. And Youngblood headlines the Buffalo Chip Sunday night. There's no wrong way to rally, but there's a right way to ride. Ride Safe South Dakota reminds you to gear up, slow down, and always ride sober so you can make sure you make it back next year.
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0: I'm back here at the Full Throttle Saloon. It is the Full Throttle Power Hour. Is what I'm supposed to call this?
1: That would be a Brad Hyde thing. So if we could get on that, if we could get on the phone and call Brad Hyde and say, "What does Power Hour mean?"
0: All right, I'm going to call Brad. Hey, Brad, what does the Power Hour mean?
2: Well, it means that it's a big, powerful hour.
0: Oh, my God. Enough of Brad. I want to talk about ticket sales and how to get into the Sammy Hagar concert this evening.
1: So there's a bunch of ways to do this, actually. You can get on the website, www.fullthrottlesaloon.com. Go under concerts. You can get them online there, or you can just show up here.
0: Okay.
1: And we have a booth, which is, if you're looking at the stage, it's on the left-hand side.
0: Yep.
1: After the first pavilion.
0: Okay.
1: So after that, go in there, and you can buy upgrades. You can buy VIP side stages, which includes a couple free drinks.
0: Okay.
1: You can buy all this. So what happens is people are asking, can we come here the day of the show, hang out, get in, you know, early, all this kind of stuff. What happens if you're outside of the concert venue, you're going to be asked to come in here, show your tickets, do all that, get on the bridge access, get the VIP access, do all that kind of stuff. So it's going to be just a simple process. Here we go. And yes, they have general admission. And if you're in the bar, it's still free to do this in the bar. Just to go into the concert area, you got to have tickets.
0: Oh,
1: but you won't see the show from the bar area. You know what I mean?
0: Yeah, exactly. Okay, so you heard the man. Follow his orders. Get down here. Hang out with us for all day, please. And then go online if you need to. If you're not coming out early, go online, buy your tickets, or just show up, hang out with us. Sammy Hagar tonight, one of the greatest artists of all time, and one of the greatest places of all time.
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10: From the Waring Sturgis Ford Weather Center, I'm meteorologist Ember Sky. Areas of smoke this afternoon, otherwise sunny and hot, with a high near 100. Widespread smoke tonight, then mostly clear, with a low around 66. Sunday stays smoky and mostly sunny near 92.
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0: You know, actual rock music. 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

0: Zachy Moon back here at the Full Throttle Saloon for the 86th annual Sturgis Motorcycle Rally. Yes, we do have Sammy Hagar coming up here in a bit. It is the countdown time, but I am actually with the mobile mic here wandering around, and I'm inside of the store. I mean, I don't even know what the name of it is exactly, but they've got Moonshine 4 days. They've got the Full Throttle Whiskey. They've got these shakes that they make with moonshine. You can just buy a fruity shake with the moonshine in it. He's got his own spices. This place is insane. Get down here to the Full Throttle Saloon, 86th Annual Sturgis Motorcycle Rally. Let's go.
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7: From the Waring Sturgis Ford Weather Center, I'm meteorologist Ember Sky. Areas of smoke this afternoon, otherwise sunny and hot, with a high near 100. Widespread smoke tonight, then mostly clear, with a low around 66. Sunday stays smoky and mostly sunny near 92.
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0: Zachy Moon back here at the Full Throttle Saloon, 86th annual Sturgis Motorcycle Rally. We're midway through the 4 o'clock hour here. That means we're just under 3 hours out from Sammy Hagar taking the main stage at 10. Limberlost opens at 7, Nigel in the heat at 8:30, then Sammy and friends are going to close it out. Get down here if you haven't. This place is a small town. I've explored a little bit. There's a full store full of all the booze needs you might need to fulfill. There's bars everywhere. There's probably 1,000 bars. I haven't counted, but at least 1,000. There's places to get food like no other. There's a merchandise store, the largest I've seen in a long time. The atmosphere is great. Under the pavilion, there's enough shade, even in this heat, for everyone to enjoy themselves. So come out here, hang out with myself, Zachy Moon from the Home Slice Group. Let's rock. Check out Sammy Hagar. This is the Full Throttle Saloon.
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0: back. Here it's your boy Zachy Moon at the Full Throttle Saloon for the 86th annual Sturgis Motorcycle Rally. This is one of the greatest places I've ever been to. You got to come out and hang out with me right now. And don't forget, the Lichter Photography exhibits open right now till 8 o'clock tonight. That's 45 years of motorcycle culture on that wall. It's a good way to kill an hour before Limberlost kicks off at the main stage at 7. We're getting close, guys. We're getting close, and I'm feeling this vibe. This is one of the most incredible places I've ever been, and you should come feel it with me.
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3: From the Waring Sturgis Ford Weather Center, I'm meteorologist Ember Sky. Areas of smoke this afternoon, otherwise sunny and hot, with a high near 100. Widespread smoke tonight, then mostly clear, with a low around 66. Sunday stays smoky and mostly sunny near 92.
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0: We are now in the 5 o'clock hour here at the Full Throttle Saloon. My name is Zachy Moon with the Home Slice Group. Thanks for tuning in. Come out here and hang out. It is the 5 o'clock hour, which means the dinner buffet just opened at the Pappy Hole General Store. 5:30 to 9, same time, the goat games kick off out at the Full Throttle Saloon. Eat first or watch the keg toss first. Either way, you've got 2 hours before Limberlost opens the main stage. Get out here. You got to check out Limberlost. Then you got to wait it out and hang out for Sammy Hagar. We're having the best time ever.
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2: 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Don't miss it.
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9: From the Waring Sturgis Ford Weather Center, I'm meteorologist Ember Sky. Areas of smoke this afternoon, otherwise sunny and hot, with a high near 100. Widespread smoke tonight, then mostly clear, with a low around 66. Sunday stays smoky and mostly sunny near 92.
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0: Zachy Moon back again. We're out here at the Full Throttle Saloon for the 86th annual Sturgis Motorcycle Rally. And if you're not here and you're listening to this, get here now. I've been talking all day about Sammy Hagar, and I mean, why wouldn't I? It's Sammy Hagar. Get out here and check this out. He's taking the stage at 10 o'clock, and we're ready for it. But first, I do want to give a shout out to all of the other local, not local, but all of the other acts on the other stages. There are four other stages outside of the big main stage. Every corner you walk to, you can't go 30 feet without finding another live act performing, and all of them have been killing it all day long. So get out here, hang out with myself. Let's party tonight.
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0: Zachy Moon back again here at the Full Throttle Saloon for the 86th annual Sturgis Motorcycle Rally. This is day two, Saturday the 8th. Guys, I've been having the time of my life, and I'm discovering more and more throughout this day. There's a whole little town. It's a whole town over here. There's a tattoo shop. There's a pizza place. Oh my, they sell silencers. They're sold here. This is an incredible space. Come out to the Full Throttle Saloon right now. Hang out with me. The first act of this incredible night hits in just over an hour. I'm ready to rock. Come out, Full Throttle Saloon, for the 86th annual Sturgis Motorcycle Rally. This is Zachy Moon. I am going to be signing off after this, but I'm here all night. So come party.
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13: From the Waring Sturgis Ford Weather Center, I'm meteorologist Ember Sky. Areas of smoke this afternoon, otherwise sunny and hot, with a high near 100. Widespread smoke tonight, then mostly clear, with a low around 66. Sunday stays smoky and mostly sunny near 92.
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